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1: Amplify CBR News.
2: Good morning, I'm Alana Riley. First overseas, an operation for passengers on board that hantavirus-stricken cruise ship to disembark has reportedly been cancelled. The vessel was just hours away from docking in the Canary Islands, but according to the nation's president, some charter flights to take passengers home have not arrived in time. Four Aussies and a permanent resident are on board. The federal budget will revive the dream of home ownership for younger Australians, according to the Treasurer. The financial blueprint is out on Tuesday and will include a $2 billion fund to help councils and states build the infrastructure needed for new properties. Jim Chalmers tells Seven it'll support the construction of 65,000 homes.
3: It's all about the power infrastructure, the water infrastructure, the local roads, which are necessary to get more projects over the line.
2: One Nation has taken out a historic by-election win in the federal seat of Farah. David Farley has become the first One Nation candidate elected into the House of Representatives, snapping a 77-year coalition reign in the regional New South Wales electorate. And in entertainment news, according to Variety Mag, Devil Wears Prada stars Meryl Streep, Anne Hathaway and Emily Blunt were each offered $12.5 million USD to reprise their iconic roles for the sequel.
4: Buying or selling? 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
2: Queensland has suffered a major blow ahead of the State of Origin, with halfback Tom Dearden ruled out for up to 8 weeks with an ankle injury. It happened during the Cowboys' loss to the Eels. Dearden now needs surgery. Maroons veteran and Newcastle skipper Caelan Ponga was visibly shocked while finding out at a press conference.
5: I feel for Tommy. That's pretty bad. He's been playing good footy. I know how hard he works, how much he loves his footy, how much he loves Queensland. He's going to be shattered. I think Queensland's going to be shattered.
2: Meantime, Manly forward Siasiwa Takaoho is also due to undergo surgery. He suffered a nasty broken leg, stretchered off the field in the Sea Eagles' win over the Broncos last night. In the earlier game yesterday, the Rabbitohs defeated the Sharks 36-12. Today, the Storm host the Tigers in Melbourne, while the Raiders and Panthers will clash in Canberra.
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6: 21 degrees, the top for today. Monday looking mostly sunny with a top of 21 degrees. Tuesday partly cloudy and 19 degrees.
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9: 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Yes, Sunday morning. Happy Mother's Day. 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

0: 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So many good movies out at the moment. Mortal Kombat 2, the new Michael Jackson movie. What about Devil Wears Prada as we continue the non-stop music right now? I can turn a dance floor into a...
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0: 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All good. 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
4: Hi there, I'm Alana Riley. The Federal Treasurer is rubbishing claims that the government's new infrastructure fund is just an imitation of an idea from the Coalition. The $2 billion fund, to be outlined in Tuesday's federal budget, will help deliver water, roads and power needed to build 65,000 new homes. One Nation has ended the Coalition's 77-year reign in the regional New South Wales seat of Farrer. David Farley has won the by-election, becoming the first One Nation candidate ever elected into the House of Representatives. Overseas, prep is underway to get passengers off that hantavirus-infected cruise ship, but the disembarkation in the Canary Islands might be over before it even begins. Hours before it's due to dock, reports have emerged that the operation may have been cancelled as some charter flights to take passengers home have not arrived on time. And in entertainment news, Delta Goodrum is just days away from representing Australia in the Eurovision semi-final 2 this week, the singer unveiling her stage design in the first rehearsal in Vienna. The semi-final 2 gets underway Friday morning, our time.
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4: Maroons coach Billy Slater is reportedly looking at shaking up selection to back youth this Origin series amid an injury and form crisis. It comes after Queensland veteran Tom Dearden was ruled out for at least the first two games of this series after the Cowboys star hurt his ankle in Friday's loss to the Eels. According to News Corp, Jojo Fifita, Max Platt, Sam Walker and Ezra Mam are all in discussion for a possible debut. Elsewhere in the NRL, a major injury blow has marred the Sea Eagles' 28-point win over the Broncos. Manly forward Siasiwa Takauho was stretchered from the field with a broken leg. He'll now need surgery. This afternoon, the Storm hosts the West Tigers in Melbourne before the Raiders face the Panthers in Canberra, where temps could dip as low as 1 degree.
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5: 21 degrees, the top for today. Monday looking mostly sunny with a top of 21 degrees. Tuesday partly cloudy and 19 degrees.
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2: 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And DJ Konski standing by for a world-famous weekend mashup. 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
2: Let's get the party started. 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

Derulo, right and solo to wrap things up this afternoon on your number one music station. Bit of a legal win for him this week too. 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
2: In the NRL, where the Storm leads the Tigers 26-4 at halftime at Amy Park, the latter leading Panthers preparing for a showdown with the Raiders in the nation's capital. Coach Ivan Cleary says Canberra is always a tricky road trip.
3: Unpredictable side, they're very powerful, got some really good players, and always a challenge, you know, down there in Canberra. Looking forward to it. Each and every week in the NRL, it's a different challenge, but always difficult.
2: Meanwhile, Queensland's been dealt a blow ahead of this year's State of Origin series. Tom Dearden expected to miss the first two games. The playmaker suffering an ankle injury in the Cowboys lost to the Eels on Friday. AFL into the third quarter at Marvel Stadium, where the Demons are leading the Eagles by 31 points. Richmond and Adelaide about to do battle at the MCG. ACT Brumbies notching a 32-15 win over the Western Force, cementing their spot in the Super Rugby top six. Aussie Alexi Popperin's down Jakub Mensik 6-3, 2-6, 6-4 in the round of 64 at the Italian Tennis Open, with Aryna Sabalenka stunned by Sarana Kostaya in three sets. That's sport. I'm Harrison Preeb.
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4: 21 degrees and sunny for your Sunday afternoon. Monday looking mostly sunny with a top of 21 degrees. Tuesday partly cloudy and 19 degrees.
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9: Right, so sure, Mum loved the breakfast in bed this morning. 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

0: 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Happy Sunday. Hope you're having a good one. All day today, we are doing non-stop music. Huge tracks coming up, including this right now from the chick nominated for 7 AMAs, American Music Awards.
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3: 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Well, yeah, Angie, that has got you into the draw. 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

0: Australians are among those on board. They'll be repatriated by the Department of Foreign Affairs and trade officials. WHO Director General Tedros Adhanom Ghebreyesus says the turmoil of COVID is still in our minds, but that the virus remains low risk. A woman has been charged after she allegedly made an anti-Semitic comment at a children's netball game in Sydney. Police say the 42-year-old was initially given a move-on notice after allegedly making offensive comments towards a group of people yesterday. She's since been issued a court notice. One Nation has ended the coalition's 77-year reign in the regional New South Wales seat of Farrer after David Farley won the by-election. And in a historic home in Brisbane's gone up in flames, with the cause now under investigation. The two-storey Queenslander was fully engulfed in flames by the time crews arrived this afternoon and reportedly collapsed on itself.
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2: 21 degrees and sunny for your Sunday afternoon. Monday looking mostly sunny with a top of 21 degrees. Tuesday partly cloudy and 19 degrees.
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1: Yeah, we got a little bit of spare change, so we're going to offload it over 10 weeks. It's $100,000. All you got to do to get your share of it is to enter the code words into the Listener app. We drop code words across the day. As soon as you hear them, enter them in the Listener app, and you're in the running. It's that simple. Josh, you just heard a code word. You're in, mate.
2: Yeah, awesome.
1: What do you want to do with this money?
2: I'm looking at getting an engagement ring.
1: Let's hope the missus isn't listening right now.
2: Well, I specifically walked away so she couldn't hear me.
1: Oh. Smart man. How long have you guys been together?
2: Coming up 4 years.
1: And just in case she is listening, you're going to spend the full $10,000 on this ring, yeah?
2: Yeah, correct. Yeah.
1: Hey, good luck for Friday.
2: Yeah, awesome. Thank you.
1: And if you want to be in, all you got to do, like I said, is listen out for those code words. More dropping tomorrow morning right here on your number one hit music station. I'm almost out of here. Do not go anywhere because The Pulse with Shawnee B starts tonight from 6. Huge show on the way right here on the home of the 100K payday.
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14: Yeah, back on for your Sunday night. What's up, guys? Hope you've had a great week. My name is Shawnee B. This is The Pulse, the place we bring you new music, celebrate it, and speak to the artist behind it. And I'm excited because tonight on the show, we are joined by an Aussie artist. So he's from Perth, now living in LA. Dawn is very proud. His name's Blake Rose. Making great music too. A lot of new music on the way. New singles just dropped. I'm going to chat to him about it all in the next 20. Stick around.
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14: Yeah, this is where we line up 3 of the biggest tracks in the world right now. We play them back to back to back. Tonight coming in at number 3. This song kind of came out of nowhere and it is just huge. It's from an artist. Her name is Bella Kay. It's about being in a toxic relationship. If you relate, you're going to love this song if you haven't heard it. I'm sure you've heard it because it's massive. This is why she wrote it.
18: It's kind of like, I think when I'm in these kind of situations, I'm very attuned to my emotions and I always know like what I'm feeling and like I know this thing is bad for me, but I'm always kind of just like, I'm going to do it anyway and whatever.
14: Bella Kay, I love it. In at number 3 tonight on your trending trio on The Pulse. I like being-

0: 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Talk to you in at number two tonight on your trending trio on The Pulse with Shawnee B. 3, 2, 1.
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0: Yeah, this is where I load up three of the biggest tracks in the world right now. I'll play them back to back to back. Tonight at number one, once again, Olivia Rodrigo, Drop Dead. She has the biggest song in the world at the moment. New album is coming out later this year.
3: I started writing this album at a time in my life where I was experiencing real romantic love for the first time. And so I was tasked with writing an album full of love songs. And I went back and I kind of listened to all of my favorite love songs throughout history or throughout, you know, whatever, my Spotify playlist that I love. And I realized that the thing that I loved so much about them is not that they were really happy, but they had sort of an element of sadness or fear or melancholy or longing, and that's what kind of made them tug at your heartstrings so much, and that's what moved you so much. And so that was kind of the thing that I set out to do in this album, is I wanted to make a sad love song.
0: That new album, You Seem Pretty Sad for a Girl So In Love, is coming out June 12th. This is the first single off it and in at number one tonight on your trending trio. It is Olivia Rodrigo and Drop Dead on The Pulse with Shawnee B.

0: For your Sunday night, you're on The Pulse with Shaunie B, and we got a guest with you. Oh!
1: The Pulse. Hey, it's Blake Rose, and I'm hanging out with Shaunie B.
2: What's up? Thanks so much for having me.
0: Easy, man. Thanks for coming on. Where are you right now? Are you in your bedroom?
2: It is my room. I'm in LA.
0: Bro, it looks like a vibe. You got it set up well.
2: It is, yeah. Wait, thank God you said that. I was like, oh, man, that looks like a...
0: No, it looks sick. It looks
2: could do that better or something.
0: Nah, it looks sick. Hey, tell me about yourself, Blake. This is the first time we're meeting. So you're from Perth originally, yeah?
2: Yeah, I'm from Perth.
0: Yeah, how long have you been in LA for?
2: I've been coming back and forth for a while, like probably 7 years, I think. But I moved in 2021, just after the pandemic, like
0: nice,
2: properly.
0: Nice, bro. Yeah, nice. And you've been smashing out music, man. Like, I was looking through your discography. You've got some releases in there, hey?
2: Yeah, it's been a minute. I think I put my first song out in 2019, yeah. I think. And yeah, just been grinding away, trying.
0: Yeah, bro, you've been hustling real hard. I love this new track, man. I Don't Want to Be is so good. I mean, the production at the start, those distorted drums, as soon as they came in, I was like, man, this is sick. And it's such a great track. Talk to me about making this one. You know, what made you want to write it?
2: Yeah, I mean, I wrote it about being in love with someone that doesn't trust you to love them, and then realizing like, and then self-sabotaging the relationship, and then when they're gone, just realizing like, I really don't want to be with anyone else, and just living like it's a suffocating feeling, obviously. And I wrote it like I

0: for your Saturday night. You are on The Pulse with Shawnee B. Hey. DJs, give it to me now. Yeah, don't forget, you can slide into our DMs too, anytime. The Pulse AU on Instagram. Let us know what you want to hear on the show. Maybe you want to tell us there's an artist we have to be playing. All right, if you want to request a song, do a shout out. Kirsty's done that. She's requesting Flume and Kai. Never Be Like You. This one's from that era of 2010s music that was just so goddamn good. That is coming up in like 6 minutes' time. As well as Amy Shark's latest one, The Biggest Ick. This song's so good. We had Amy on the show not too long ago. She was going to ditch the ick because it actually stands for the D word, if you didn't know that. But yeah, we're just going to go with The Biggest Nothing. So
1: we tried that and yeah, we were like, it's just missing something. It's just, yeah, it's just lost it. So thank God. Thank God.

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2: This is the Pulse Pick.
1: We got that sound.
0: Yeah, this is where I bring you a brand new track. I think it could blow up and become the next big thing. And tonight I have a very special guest with me right now talk about this song. We got Nick Kelly from The Hot Hits.
3: Yo, what up? What up, guys? Good to be back here on The Pulse.
0: Good to have you here, bro. So I mean, why are you working on a Sunday?
3: Well, I'm just so excited by the song you've got as your Pulse Pick tonight that I was like, I need to come in and have a conversation with you about it.
0: You are one of the biggest Charlie XCX fans I know.
3: I have a ticket stub from when I saw her in London in 2013.
0: Wow. OG. You met her.
3: A bunch of times.
0: Wow.
3: The biggest visionary we have.
0: Pre-Brat too, guys. Pre-Bandwagon.
3: Yeah, man.
0: Yeah.
3: True Romance. Her album in 2012.
0: Yes.
3: So good. It's 2026 now.
0: Yeah. Is that the one that had Boom Clap on it?
3: Yeah.
0: Well, she's been hustling for a while, Charlie XCX. You know, she's been around for a long time, but she really started to get her flowers when she dropped Brat in 2024.
3: Cemented herself.
0: 2 years ago. About time.
3: Stuck to her guns as well. The music that didn't sound like normal pop music, but she stuck to what she had done for 12 years. She's tried doing the normal pop thing, and it hasn't worked. There's no room in that lane, and she's created a lane of her own and a way to kind of cut through. And now it's like every time she does something, we turn our attention to it straight away.
0: Absolutely. And now we go back to her old stuff too, and we're like, wow, this was so good and so underrated and wasn't appreciated like it should have been. I've been so intrigued to see where she would go after Brat. I think we all have been because it was just such a moment. And I'm sure she would have felt the pressure too to follow.

0: that as well. We had the Wuthering Heights soundtrack, which she dropped earlier this year, which was so good.
1: Which is why I didn't expect to have a new single from her so quickly, because, yeah, Brat, and really the Brat remix album was only about a year and a bit ago.
0: Yeah.
1: And then she's done Wuthering. She's done her own movie, The Moment.
0: Yeah.
1: It's like, take a break, girl. Nah, I'm inspired, man.
0: She's capitalising on the moment. And when I first heard this song when it dropped on Friday, I was like, damn, this is the perfect direction she could have gone in.
1: Yeah.
0: So this new song is called Rock Music. It kind of gives me Crash Energy, which was her album prior to Brat.
1: Yeah.
0: Also with the Wuthering Heights sound we kind of got from her, but it just, when I heard it, I was like, actually, this is the obvious direction you were going. I don't know. Like,
1: it somehow manages to be dark and really messy, but also really fun and joyous at the same time.
0: And sometimes artists, when they have such a big moment like that, they can just kind of copy or try and replicate that same sound. This doesn't sound like it belongs on Brat at all, which I love, but it still sounds so true to Charlie.
1: Yeah, and it seems like she's working with the same people. Her husband, George, from the 1975, is playing the drums in the video. A.G. Cook, who she made all of Brat with, is playing guitar in the video, so she's keeping that circle tight, but they're evolving together. It's really cool.
0: It's so good. I'm so excited for this new era. I assume it's a new era. We don't know that yet, but this is the brand new single tonight. Charlie XCX and Rock Music on the Pulse.

0: to.
1: Yeah, that is it for me tonight, guys. I am out of here. Back on your radio, same time next Sunday night from 6 p.m. In the meantime, if you want to reach out to us, the Pulse AU on Instagram is where you do that. There's an artist or a track you think we need to be playing on the show. We'd love to hear from you guys. Until next week, have a great week. See ya.

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1: No,
2: yeah, Joey Spicino from the Karate Kid soundtrack.
1: Yes, yeah. Yes, great song.
3: We've got a massive happy hour. We're giving away $10,000 cash if you're listening right now. Have your phone on, you have it free because you could be getting that call in about 20 minutes from now. $10,000 cash guaranteed to go off.
0: Yeah, you say that tonight's going to be a good night, and I hope it is because I am nervous.
1: Yes, you should be, Fev, because you could end up with a tattoo after tonight's big AFL game.
0: I've already got 9. I don't need any more.
1: So you need the Lions to win by 30 points or more.
4: She got it. There we go.
1: To beat Carlton.
0: Yeah.
1: And then you will not have to get a tattoo, but Dan does footy. Dan Gorringe will have to get a tattoo of your face.
0: Yes.
1: If that doesn't happen.
0: If Carlton get within at the Gabba, they're playing at the Gabba up in Brisbane. They will get a picture of me in a Brisbane jump, like my head.
1: I got a picture of you in my life.
4: Any more sing along hour?
0: Yeah, she's just wrapped this Friday.
4: I love it.
0: She wrapped this Friday.
4: It's good vibe.
0: Yeah.
3: She's got her hair
1: down. Hey, we should do a show one day where I just have to keep finding songs in anything you say.
0: Sex.
4: That's the show.
0: We'll do it now. Sex.
1: Let's talk about you and me. Let's talk about all the good things and the bad things that maybe. That's a great song. About, Salt and Pepper.
0: What about Pimple?
1: I don't think there was a Pimple song.
0: You're welcome.
3: Yeah, okay. Hey, up next, it is a Friday. The weekend's here. You might be catching up with family or friends and you want to tell them your amazing stories. Before you do, though, test them out on us. Next, Is It Amazing? Our favourite segment. We'll judge your stories. You win a prize regardless. How good is it for your Friday? We'll do it after this. Keep 104.

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1: Great song for your Friday evening. It is the happy hour with Fifi Fevenick. Inside the next 10 minutes, we're going to prank a mum ahead of Mother's Day. Now, this isn't just any ordinary mum. This is a mum that we've got twice before. Her daughter's going to call her and see if we can get her for a third time for the happy hour. You do not want to miss this radio. It is so exciting. But first, our favourite segment.
2: Amazing stories. We love them. Lisa.
3: Hi. How are you going, everyone?
2: Now, what is your amazing story?
3: Okay. So back in 2018, November, I went on a one-night stand.
4: Yeah.
3: Phenomenal. Oh, so bad.
5: Good job, Lise.
3: There's more.
4: The only way is down from here.
3: No. And he had on his bench some medical supplies. And I'm like, oh, what are those? And he's like, oh, my son is type 1 diabetic. And good I'm chat. Nurse. And I'm like, oh, okay, cool. I said, how did you find out? Like, something in me needed to know. And he said, oh, look, he just wet his nappies a lot in the beginning. And I went, oh, okay. So I just clocked it. Night happened. February the next year, my son went to the toilet twice on a lemon tree, and that was enough for me to go, I need to take him to the doctors. He got type 1 diabetics, and so we got rushed into hospital. We were so lucky we caught it so early, but it was because I knew from that guy. And then our first appointment back in the hospital, he was there, that guy.
2: Oh, wow. Oh, at least I do love all of that. Yeah, there's so much that is amazing that he was the doctor that was there.
5: Just, and I'm glad you told us, never tell your son how you thought he might have type 1 diabetes.
3: Actually, he's the one that encouraged me to tell you guys.
2: But can we go back to the lemon tree? Why was he not going to the toilet in the toilet?
5: There's a lemon tree there.
3: So it was a lemon tree. Apparently.
2: But why going to the toilet twice on a lemon tree made you think that?
3: Oh, because it was within an hour. And I'm
2: just quickly. There we go. Yeah. I got fixated on where he was going to the toilet. It was just the fact that he went twice in an hour.
4: Fee's fixated on the toilet and the lemon tree. I'm fixated on, so you got home, you looked at the medical stuff, you had a medical chat, and then the night happened.
3: Yes.
4: That's, I don't know how that got it. You're all excited, but that
2: probably, that's great.
4: That probably
3: so
4: wouldn't have got me up and about. I'll give you the tip.
3: Not a great story, but yeah.
2: No, Liz, it's a fabulous story because you wouldn't have known. And then he was the doctor at the other end. It's a great story. Yes, it's
4: amazing. And Nick was fixated on what's a one night stand?
3: Might be another.
4: I'll tell you after.
3: You have an amazing Friday.
2: You too, Lisa.
5: That was awesome.
4: She was lovely.
2: Lovely. Hey, Kath.
6: Team, how are you all?
2: What is your amazing story?
6: Okay, so when we were kids, my sister had this baby terrapin called Toby. He was about 8 centimetres big. Anyway, Toby lived in a tank on our back veranda. One day, Toby went missing and caused my sister lots of grief. He was never found until

0: They dug Toby up alive and well.
1: What?
2: Sorry, what?
0: Yes.
3: Dug
0: he
3: him
0: was
3: up.
0: Alive. He was alive.
2: How long had he been under there?
0: 10 years he'd been living in the veggie patch.
1: That's how long it took him to get to the end of the backyard. They are slow walkers. Known they for are. It.
2: A dog.
1: No, a terrapin. A little turtle.
0: Yeah.
2: Oh, I thought you meant like a terrier.
1: No, terrapin.
2: I was like, a dog buried for 10 years and is alive.
4: That would, I mean, that would have been beyond phenomenal.
1: Yeah. Now, Catherine, I knew this was going to happen. Fee, occasionally in these stories, I'll see just a quick just glaze a... over and she might miss a couple of words. And the word this time happened to be the main word in the whole story. Turtle, not dog.
2: I was seeing it like a little corgi dog as you were telling the story. Oh, dear. Okay, but that's still amazing.
3: I like turtles.
5: We're happy with that one. 10 years, yeah. Turtle survived underground.
6: Yes, it's amazing.
5: Yeah, well deserved. Is it amazing? Thank you for your calls this evening on your Friday. After this, Fifi Fevernick, we are stitching up a mum ahead of Mother's Day. One of the best prank calls you will ever hear.
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1: The Happy Hour, Friday Happy Hour, the best one of the week. Hello, right across Australia. It is Fifi Fevennik. Let's do this.
2: Yes, and only 2 days, 2 sleeps till Mother's Day. And we love our mums, yes. And we love your mums. And mums are the best, and they should be celebrated. They should also be pranked every now and then because they're very funny. Oh. And we love firing people up on this show. And mums and dads, actually. Dads are pretty good too. But for Mother's Day, we're giving beautiful prizes to mums after we fire them up. Now, Crystal, for long-term listeners, you and your mum have become quite a feature of Fire Me Up because...
3: The best one.
2: Now, I don't know whether your mum, Kathleen, takes this as a compliment, but she should. She is our favourite mum slash person we've ever fired up. We've actually pranked your mum twice. So we've got her a beauty. The first time you got her when you said she had to go up and get her medication from the chemist.
3: So good.
2: That was the best. Then there was, she'd won a trip to Bali and they were not going to give it to her and she did not like that. Now, this time, Crystal, what are you attempting to fire your mum up with?
4: So my daughter recently turned 18 and my mum gifted her car because mum can't drive anymore. And her conditions of giving my 18-year-old the car were that she's not allowed to sell it. She's not allowed to sell it under no conditions. So I'm going to bullshit and say that Tenacious moved and she sold the car.
3: That is a great setup.
2: Oh, this is so good.
1: You must actually be upsetting your mum a bit for this to work. You know what I mean? Just outside of fire them up.
4: If you meet her one day, you will get to meet her and you will understand.
2: But like,
4: she does not, it does not take much to get her going.
2: Now, let's do this, Crystal. You know the deal. We'll just sit in the background and enjoy the ride. I'm just tipping, guys. I think Kathleen will be on to us this time.
5: Hello.
4: Mum.
5: Hello.
4: Mum.
5: Hello.
4: Mum.
5: Hello.
4: Hello. Can you hear me?
5: Hello?
4: Mum, can you hear me?
5: No.
4: You just answered no, so you can obviously hear me.
5: Who?
4: Mum.
5: Hello?
4: Oh, my God. Mum.
5: Yeah.
4: Something. You need a new phone.
5: Hey?
4: You need a new phone.
5: Yeah, maybe.
4: So, you know how Tanisha's been talking about her friend?
5: Yeah.
4: Yeah, well, she's moved and she sold the car.
5: She what?
4: She's moved and she sold the car.
5: Yeah, like
4: she has. Me and Jay, I don't know what to do. She's gone.
5: Well, she'll be getting her head punched in because I didn't give it to her to get rid of.
4: I know that, but she has. She sold it, so she had money to move. I don't know what to do. She's gone.
5: Well, we'll see.
4: Mum,
5: we'll see.
4: No, we'll see what? She's gone.
5: Well, she'll be flying home in a coffin. I'm telling you.
4: What do you want me to do? Like, I'm obviously upset she's gone.
5: What do I want you to do? You could book a flight and we'll be up there getting her and we'll see how smart she is.
4: She's got money now because she sold your car.
5: Yeah, like
4: she did.
5: Heads will roll.
4: Mum, she sold the car.
5: Be the worst thing she ever done to me.
4: Well, she's already done it.
5: Yeah, well, we'll see. We'll be flying up there.
4: Yeah, but what are we going to do? We can't get the car back. The car's sold.
5: I'll punch the out of her.
4: Well, the car's gone.
5: I don't give a and see how smart she is.
4: Well,
5: I'll bring the goodness out of her.
2: Hi,
1: Kathleen.
5: Who?
2: It's Fifi Fevennik.
3: We got you again.
5: Oh, no, use her a joke. You're not funny. Do you do this to your mum?
3: Yeah, I've done it to my mum and dad.
5: God love you. That's God love you.
3: Hey, we love you.
2: We love you, Kathleen.
5: Yeah, hey, big time.
2: Have a wonderful Mother's Day, the two of you.
3: And your granddaughter's not coming home in a coffin.
1: She's not there. Tell her to drive you around.
5: All right then.

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15: 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Okay, just

0: I think the wrong person was sitting down.
1: Well, no. Not necessarily, Favola.
2: Yeah.
1: Like, so, yeah.
2: Many ways to skin a cat.
0: Yeah.
3: Oh, that eye, that's so painful. Broken.
1: Broke it, and then we had an 8-hour flight.
0: He would have been whinging. Was he whinging?
1: Yeah, and it was literally, and I'm telling you, this was 20 years ago. It's never been the same. He still can't sit properly because it takes so long to heal. It just aches if he sits on it for too long.
3: Oh, no.
0: Oh, bugger.
1: Yeah.
3: Oh, that's an awful.
0: You wouldn't look at a bath the same way, would you?
1: No, we'll never own a shower over a bath situation.
3: Oh, Amy, that's all that hurts to think about. Thank you for that, Daniella.
4: Hello.
3: What have you done in the bathroom?
4: So Mum did, actually. Same situation, shower over bathroom back overseas. But with them, they had a gas heater. So when she's in the shower, ends up fainting because the gas heater was leaking. So ends up fainting, falls on the heater itself, burns half her face on the one side, piece of her ear is now missing.
3: Yeah, part of her ear.
4: Down her neck. Yeah, on the top of her ear. She doesn't have a tip down her neck. And, yeah, it feels many years later. She still carries the scars, the poor thing.
3: Oh. Far out. So hang on, Daniella. Yeah. Did she wake up? So if she fainted and fell and burned herself, did she wake up? Did someone find her? What
4: Unfortunately,
3: happened?
4: My brother, who was then about 8 years old, has found her. But she wasn't coming out of the shower for a long time. So
3: he's just
4: gone to check on her. And, yeah, unfortunately, he's the one that's found her and then called for help, yeah.
3: Oh, yeah. That's a bathroom accident that could have gone very badly. Your mum's so lucky.
0: I had a similar one, not near as gruesome as that, but remember the old heaters that you'd have that had all the lines on it?
2: Yeah.
0: What were those?
3: Radiators.
2: No, the big wall heater, like a big rectangle wall heater.
0: All the way down and blow out the bottom of the fan.
2: Yeah.
3: Oh, like at school? Yeah, the big heaters at school.
2: Yeah, big rectangle.
0: Big massive one. And I walked out with the towel. You used to always stand next to it because it would be cold. And I leant on it and burnt my bum. It had lines all over my bum. Little Brendan. Little Brendan Burns.
2: Looking like
0: bum.
2: A Hungry Jack's burger.
0: Yeah, literally, a grill marks, a grill me bum.
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0: it's Fifi, Fev and Nick's happy hour.
7: Friday evening, how good is it, Fifi, Fev and Nick, the happy hour? I tell you what, Fee Nick, I don't reckon I've seen a more nervous Brendan Favola in the studio for a long time. How you feeling, Fev? The Brisbane Carlton, the Fev Cup, the two clubs you played for.
8: Yeah, the two clubs I played for are going head-to-head.
9: The Favola Cup.
8: The Favola Cup. And I put a bet on with a very popular podcaster, Dan Gorringe. And I need 30 points. I need Brisbane to win by 30 points at the Gabba, my home ground, against my old team. And if they don't, I've got to get a tattoo. And I don't want to get one. And what are you laughing fun. At?
10: Because... one of you's getting a tattoo.
8: How about if I do lose, we'll get the tattoo on Monday and you can do it.
9: On air.
10: I can do it.
8: Yeah, you can do, like, you can...
9: colour a bit in. You like colouring in. You like arts and crafts.
10: Get me to do it. It has to be super small.
8: Why? You want it bigger.
9: No, you want bigger. You want
10: Dan does footy.
8: No, but easy for you to do bigger. If it's little, you're going
10: to... I want it for you to be little.
9: The logo's a red circle with DDP in it.
8: Yeah,
9: I was
8: thinking to get it on my quad.
9: Diamond Dallas Page.
8: Like up here.
10: For him, it's a massive win because it's just you're advertising his show.
8: No, it'll be hidden.
7: Oh, it's a big night for you, Fev. Looking forward to seeing how that game unfolds.
8: Oh, thanks, Josiah.
7: That's all right, mate. I'm glad
8: you're on my side.
7: Always, mate.
8: Good to have someone on my side in this studio.
10: I'm on your side. I'm trying to get you out of it. I think you can both just put...
8: It'd be worse to get out of it.
10: Pistols down, guys, no. And just, you know, walk mate, away.
8: I'm John Wayne, bitch.
10: Oh.
8: Is that what they say? Or is it Bruce Wayne?
10: No one says that.
8: No, don't they? Who says and that? Rick James. It's Rick James.
9: Yeah, yeah. I'm Rick James, bitch.
10: I thought he says Chappelle I'm Britney, bitch.
9: No, that's Britney.
8: Yeah, that's Britney.
9: Everyone's trying to figure out who's saying I'm followed by their own name followed by bitch. The hint is the name.
8: Isn't it Rick James? Mean?
9: I'm Rick James, bitch. Yeah, the famous Chappelle Show sketch.
10: And that great scene in The Office where Michael Scott zooms into work and winds down the window and goes, I'm Britney, bitch.
7: Oh, so good. Up next. It's been a big show. It's been a big week, as you can tell. We sum it all up with our bulletin, the highs, the lows and everything in between with Fifi Fevenick after this.
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0: voices, too many lols. 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
1: Across Australia, how good is this? The happy hour. Hope you had a beautiful day. Giving away $10,000 cash. What a special happy hour it is. What a week we've had on the show as well, Fifi, Feb and Nick. It is your Friday evening. Before we get out of here, Fifi, Feb and Nick, should we sum up the week that was with our bulletin, Fee?
2: Yes, we should. Let's turn to our wonderful newsreader, Alexandra Bryant, with the Fifi, Feb and Nick bulletin.
3: Good evening. I'm Alexandra Bryant, and this is the Fifi, Feb and Nick bulletin. It's Mother's Day this weekend and also a timely reminder to check out your insurance premiums.
2: Oh, for Mother's Day this Sunday, we are dedicating firearm ups exclusively to mums. Casey!
4: I have a 23-year-old brother. I'm going to say that he lost his license.
2: Oh, okay.
5: Hello.
4: Hey, Mum. Brad's just called me. He got pulled up and breathed. He lost his license.
5: Oh, you're kidding me. Well, I'm done with that kid. I'm done. You know what? He can just get his ass into the ADF. That's it.
4: Mum, you can't send him overseas.
5: This is one of those radio pranks, isn't it?
2: Those stupid radio shows that stitch you up. It's 57 Nick here from the Fox.
5: Just say.
3: Speaking of premiums, an increase in reported car accidents has also spiked an amount of car rentals.
2: You shouldn't judge somebody by the car they drive. That's a terrible reflection.
6: I said that beforehand.
2: On
6: but when
2: you
6: downgrade,
2: No, but that's very wrong. The fact
7: you said you saw me in the car yesterday and you went, that's hot.
2: Yeah, sorry, that was. Yeah, but I like your Subaru Forester. You look hot in that, too.
3: Melbourne is in crisis with a spate of firebombings on entertainment venues, with many witnesses coming forward.
8: My travel into work, I come through King Street, and on the way in, I saw fire trucks, police cars, and I'm like, that's La-Di-Da, which is an old nightclub. Alexandra Bryan, our newsreader, I walked in and said, Alex, have you heard about what's happened on King Street? She asked the police about it, and they've replied to her and said, you are the first to have it. We're breaking news here.
2: Look at that. D-list Dange, I reckon assisted by Jem, you've both seen that. And breaking news in Victoria.
6: Well done, guys.
2: Do you want to be name-checked in her report?
8: Please do not.
2: Can we put your face on all the stories?
8: Yeah. So
9: this guy rats out firebombers.
3: Emergency services are urging Australians to be re-educated on how they can assist when they're nearing an unfolding emergency.
2: I pulled over this morning and then I saw a cop car and I just assumed
6: I was on the phone.
2: I know, and then I assume I'm doing something wrong.
6: I'm going
2: to get done for pulling my car over to the curb.
6: The other day there was an ambulance and she's like, stop, and she just stopped in the middle of the road, like intersection.
2: That's what you're supposed to do.
6: No, you're supposed to pull over.
9: Yeah, no, get to the side.
6: You're going to go to the side.
9: Stop.
6: She goes, ooh. Can every drive in, there's, ooh, something going on. Yeah. Oh, God. What's this car doing? It's driving.
3: AFL team Carlton is continuing to struggle this season, but footy social media star Dan Gorringe has made a life-changing bet against them this weekend.
10: Any advice for Hughie? Because last time he ended up in hospital,
11: he should not go on the back again. That's why. Is he actually put the boots on again?
6: We got him in a comeback.
11: That is actually just walking into a furnace. Like,
6: every single player on the ground combined age is the same as his. Let's do a bet.
11: Yeah? What do you want to do?
6: I don't know. Carlton, Brisbane. I'll go Brisbane, you go Carlton.
11: Okay.
6: Will you get a Feb tattoo in a Brisbane jumper? I'll give you five goals.
9: Get
6: within five goals, yeah. I'll get a Dan Does Footy tap.
11: Done.
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2: everybody needs a bosom for a pillow. 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

0: last night when my world feels out of whack and everything feels chaos and I lay in bed and both of them are on either side of me in my arms. I'm like, you know, the world is okay.
1: Yes. Good on you, Kay. Well, have a wonderful...
0: Oh, and Ollie as well. I love you.
1: Have a wonderful Mother's Day on the weekend. We have a big show still to come, including giving away a $5,000 holiday to beautiful tropical North Queensland, which we showcased all this week. If you've entered, we could be calling you a bit later in the show. So stay by your phone and stay with us. Canberra's hit. 104.

0: But I've never had a medical professional say it, but I saw something on Instagram because that's the next best thing to a medical professional. And it said, here are the five signs when you walk into someone's home that they have ADHD. And I thought, oh, this will be a good little check for me to have a look around my house and see if I meet the requirements.
1: And did you get distracted and move past the list?
0: It took me 3 days to complete it, but I got there. See, completion, I can complete tasks.
1: Okay.
0: I know that's a tricky thing sometimes for people with ADHD, isn't it?
2: Well, it's interesting, and I remember it very fondly, and I thank you for it again, but I couldn't get around to filling out the necessary forms required to get my diagnosis, and you did it for me.
0: Yes, I did.
2: Which I'm very thankful
0: for. Because I do loving filling out forms, but I think I liked filling them out for you because it wasn't my problem.
2: Yeah.
0: I think if it was me, it would have sat on the pile.
2: Sure.
0: Okay, so the number one thing apparently you notice when you walk into someone's house with ADHD is the dining table is not being used as a dining table. I went to my dining table and I've shown you a photo. I haven't sat at my dining table, and I've got a big dining table. I don't think I've sat there in 2 years.
2: Yeah.
0: I sit up at the bench. Even when my family comes over, a friend come over, we eat up at the bench. Because what is on the dining table?
2: There's Pokemon. No, that's not. There's a Dog Man book. There's a school dress.
0: Yeah.
2: From one of your kink parties.
0: It's just piles of stuff.
2: It's just stuff.
0: It's just used as a storage spot.
2: I don't think I've ever used my dining table.
0: There we go. ADHD. Number two, the entryway has a system that nobody is using. I don't even have an entryway system. Look at my system.
2: What is it?
0: It's just some bags by the door.
2: Boxes of stuff.
1: What's an entryway system?
0: So, like, people normally have a spot, like a little hallway table that has a round bowl for their keys. Oh. And as soon as they come in, that's where the keys go. There's a coat stand or a hat stand. That's where there might be a place to put your school bags.
2: You have what appears to be an Under Armour jacket shoved into a box.
0: Yeah, I'm giving away some of my clothes, taking them to the Good Sammies.
1: How long they've been there for?
0: About a month.
1: Yeah. That's a system.
0: Number three sign that your house is an ADHD home. There are three of everything. So when you open drawers, there's like three rolls of tape, three pairs of scissors, three chargers everywhere you go. There's not just one in a place. You just got multiple of things for no reason. I opened the drawer in my kitchen, and what is there?
2: There's three scissors.
0: There's three pairs of scissors there. And I'm like, this is pointing to an ADHD diagnosis coming into my life. Because I think it's like, I'll need a spare just in case, but I also forgot that I got the spare, so I'll get another one as well.
2: I think it's more likely you lose them until you buy them again, and then you realise you haven't lost them.
1: Yeah.
2: You just assumed you'd
1: lost
2: them.
1: And three is the number where you can lose them and still then find them in other rooms.
2: You still have one.
1: Yeah.
0: Now, number four signs that you've got ADHD in your home, sorry, it's not like it's a bug in your home that you are an ADHD person.
2: Yes.
0: Is a thing that I would say almost every single person has in their house. I don't think it's a sign of ADHD, and that is there's always a chair in the corner with clothes on it.
2: Yes.
0: And I permanently have a chair in my bedroom that has my cuck chair.
2: Your cuck chair.
0: That has clothes all over it.
2: What do you do when he's sitting there? Where are the clothes? Does he wear the clothes? Are they his clothes? Is this cute white dress his for when he's sitting in the cuck chair?
0: But doesn't everybody have a chair that has all their clothes laid over it?
2: No one has a cuck chair in their bedroom, Carrie.
3: That is the
2: more ominous thing here. It's not the clothes. It's the watching chair that you've got in the corner.
0: Anyway, I just wonder, the final thing is that the kitchen counter permanently has like a pile in the same spot that never gets cleared. It's just a neat pile there that's always there. That pile has been there since, you know how long I know it's been there? It's been there since Australian of the Year, because on top of it is one of those shaky snow globe things, snow domes, that my son bought me as a joke to say happy losing Australian of the Year.
2: It's an astronaut
0: in a snow globe who I lost to. And that's sitting at the top of the pile.
2: Yes.
0: So am I officially diagnosed?
2: I don't think this is an official place to get it done. But what was the click-through link? What did it offer you?
0: Oh, I don't know. That's all I saw.
2: That's gone. That's sign number six.
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1: Carrie and Tommy's Wheelie Good Adventure.
2: On the road with our friends, Carrie, Tommy, World Trip in Queensland. Wheelie.

0: I tell you what, if you've never been to Noosa, make sure you get there, particularly if you live in a part of the country that's a bit colder and your weather is turning at the moment. Book a trip to Noosa to stay at an Ingenia Holidays Park.
1: They have one
0: in Noosa
1: there.
0: And Noosa North as well, because
1: absolutely. Honestly, Australia's holiday highway is the ultimate road trip adventure, and there's so many amazing places to see along the way. Great places to stay. We loved our time away, and you will love getting away over winter as well.
0: Yes.
2: Yeah, Ingenia Holiday Parks for iconic Queensland stays along the Pacific Coast, with stays from the Great Barrier Reef all the way to the Sunshine Coast.
1: We're giving away a $5,000 holiday too a little later on, so stay with us.
0: And up next, we talked about our bungee jumping in Cairns, but you said you've had a slight issue with what we covered when we talked about
1: it. Well, there was someone in our team that bungee jumped that I didn't know about, and I need to know the details because it shocked me that they did it.
0: Oh, yeah, and we thought it was the end for him. Anyway, we'll talk about it next.
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2: You missed the lead of the story.
3: What's this?
2: The other day, you were telling me about how you and Jesse went bunging at the AJ Hackett bungee.
3: In Cairns. Wonderful. Sky Park.
2: And you were telling me all about it. You guys are obviously daredevils. You do this stuff all the time. You loved it. You frothed it. It was everything.
4: I did the Titanic.
2: What's that mean?
4: They hang you over the edge and then they let you go.
2: Oh, I thought that was like you have a woman strapped to the front of you as you fall.
4: Fun. Maybe they should do one of those as well.
3: You bungee into an iceberg.
4: Oh.
3: Sarah did the fruit bat.
4: Yeah, the fruit bat was
2: What's
4: thin.
2: The fruit bat?
3: They dangle you down by your feet so you hang like a fruit bat and she spun around heaps.
2: As in you pick which one you want before you do it.
3: Yes, yeah. You pick them off a menu.
4: I wanted to do a handstand, but they said you're too tall.
2: Oh.
3: Too fat, I believe.
4: Okay.
3: And I did, was it just called a reverse?
4: Yeah, you did the reverse.
2: Cowgirl. What are they?
3: Yeah, no, she wasn't there.
4: Oh, no, it was an elevator, a reverse elevator.
3: I did a reverse
2: elevator?
3: No, I don't think I did do the elevator. I was just holding my camera on.
4: Oh.
3: Big shout out to the lovely folks at AJ Hackett. I think they saved me a broken nose.
4: Oh, yes.
3: So because I had a camera strapped to my head, right, and it's not the most solid of things. And so I put my head, it had a strap around my head, but so I jumped backwards off it, like did a dive backwards, but I held my hands on my head to hold the strap on my, so the camera didn't go flying off. And I said, I'll do the dunk into the water. And the guy goes, like, so at the bottom there's a lagoon and you can dip into the water. And the guy goes, oh, nah, bro, not with the camera. And I said, no, it'll look cool. And he said, no, it'll smash into your face when you hit the water. And I was like, thank
2: he
3: you.
2: He doesn't get good content though,
3: thank
2: does
3: you.
2: He?
3: Thank
2: that
3: you.
2: Would have been, that nose crooked would have been extraordinary.
3: My nose is a lot to break. It'll be Owen Wilson in a second. Yes.
2: When I say you buried the lead, what is interesting, I think, is when someone that's fearful of doing things does things and they achieve it and it's an extraordinary feeling. And Kieran, one of our producers, did not, he doesn't participate in those things. And suddenly

0: I find out he went with you guys and bungeed.
1: Yes.
0: How have we not discussed this? This is him.
1: Do you want a comparison, Carrie? Do you want me to play you the sound?
0: Play me you bungeeing.
1: So this is the sound that came out of my mouth.
0: Fun.
1: One more time.
0: Now, Kieran is English. You're how old?
2: 35.
0: 35. And this is the sound that came out of Kieran's mouth.
1: That was me from the top being very supportive.
0: As why is Kizan not

0: forgetting that we were recording this for radio and needed some audio. Kizzy, what happened? What did it feel like?
1: I think my brain was still on the platform when I was tangling. Because I don't... All I remember is the whoosh of air and then that's it. And then by the time I caught up, I was like, oh.
2: Do you think you...
0: But you don't draw breath in normal life. How did noise not come out of your mouth?
1: I don't... What do you mean I don't draw breath? What does that mean?
0: Like you talk all the time.
1: Thanks for the feedback.
2: do you think maybe you did pass out for a second?
1: No, I genuinely think my brain couldn't comprehend what was happening.
3: So could you hear us going, Karen, are you okay?
1: And I thought I was responding, but I don't think
0: I did. Isn't the sound involuntary when you bungee jump? I feel like it would be like it would be primal.
2: It felt like, Kizzy, and I may have this wrong, but it felt like your reaction was when you have a bad dream and you try to scream and nothing comes out. It felt like you were just like, oh, I'm done here. Like,
3: and just sleep paralysis.
2: Yeah, just flopped about.
0: Did you enjoy it?
1: It was generally awesome, but I just didn't have, like, I don't know what happened.
2: Big shout out to...
1: I generally don't feel like, because they tell you, jump. I don't remember jumping.
0: Did you fall or did you jump?
2: To be fair, Kizzy did not jump.
0: Yeah.
2: When they said jump, what happened is Kizzy buckled at the knees and then they gave him a little nudge just so he didn't fall into the platform and then he crumpled off the edge.
0: Would you say that you'd do it again or?
1: I'd do it again, but I'm not doing any of those fancy moves. It just pushed me.
2: Again, a big shout out.

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0: The best bits.
3: You know how sometimes the universe just gives you what you need?
4: Doesn't often, I reckon. I would like it if it did it more often.
3: Really?
4: Yes.
3: I find often if I'm feeling just a little flat, as I was this morning, that a little person or a thing just comes into my life and I go, oh, it's all okay.
4: What did you get?
3: So I was sitting in a cafe and there was an old boy next to me. There was actually two of them and they were having a good old natter. And when his mate got up to go to the loo, he came back and they were about to leave. And I noticed he was looking at me a few times. And then when they went to leave, he just leaned over to me and this was his opening remarks. He goes, "You're about to get a compliment from an 80-year-old. And I said, "Are you 80? Well, I'll start by giving you a compliment first. You look great." And then his mate popped up. He goes, "He's not 80. And I said, "Are you not 80? And he goes, "Nah, he's 79 and a half. He goes, "But I'm 80 and a half, and as such, the elder statesman. Anyway, go on with your compliment." So I'm now in the middle of what appears to be a double act. Yes. And he goes, I am a gym junkie like you.
4: Your guns are looking good. We put a post of you the other day skill testing while we were in Queensland.
3: Oh, I've got an issue with that.
4: And I put up underneath that your guns are looking great, bruh.
3: I don't know when I started calling you bruh.
4: But,
3: I've got an issue with
4: your
3: the
4: guns. Is that AI? Like, have you done something with that, Sarah? Because that I was next to those guns in real life. I don't remember them gunning as much as they were gunning in that.
3: My issue.

0: And so, you can't just stay on the same machine doing biceps.
1: Well, it feels weird if everyone else is doing squats and I'm just doing bicep curls for the whole class. It's kind of like, why did you come to the class? Anyway, he said, I'm a gym junkie like you. And I said, oh, well, let's chat. Mano e older mano. And he goes, he wouldn't get it. The point to his mate, he wouldn't get it. But he goes, I've been in gyms for 60 years and I just absolutely love it. I had to leave the gym because everybody just wanted to train with me, didn't want to train with anyone else. Anyway, how many workouts are you doing at the moment? And I said, what do you mean? He goes, how many a week? And because I'm literally like week two of my health gig, I thought this question couldn't come at a better time. And I said, 10. And he goes, 10 workouts a week. And I said, yeah. And I said, they're not all weights though. A couple of those are cardio. And he goes, nah, good to mix it up. Good to mix it up. And then he slaps his mate and he goes, that's how you do it. There you go. That's how you do it. 10 workouts a week. And then his mate taps his stomach, right? And he goes, I look like I've got a gut. And then he starts punching his stomach hard. This is the 18 and a half year old. Punching his stomach and goes, but it's firm. The problem is I've got muscles under there, but because of my age, there's a bit of fat on top, right? And then the other guy goes, yeah, no, but him, points to me, goes, him, he's doing 10 workouts a week. He's got nothing on top.
0: I don't mind a bit of a rounder gut.
1: Well, I've got an 18 and a half year old for you, Kay.
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0: That maybe that's my key.
1: Oh, he's doing this every time.
0: Disco drive by. I swallowed some talent there. And it went down the wrong way. But if you stick around long enough, I'm going to fart out a perfect B flat later on.
2: B for bum?
0: Yeah. Flat bum.
3: All right. Here's your
1: better
3: first one.
1: Better than an A sharp.
0: An A sharp. Is that an A sharp?
1: No, just a, your asshole, but a sharp poo.
0: Very graphic. And I'm here for it.
3: All right, here's your first song.
0: Tommy. Oh.
3: Tommy.
0: I don't know what it's called. I don't know who it's by, but Carrie's right. It's that one. Mamaleo. Mamaleo.
1: Oh, it's a great tune. I love it. Yeah. It's from that movie. This is Mutt being me a month again.
0: It's not. Is it Ricky Martin?
3: It's Gypsy Kings.
1: Oh, Gypsy Kings.
3: You know.
1: I don't think either of us get that, but it is from that movie that I love. That's got. Oh, stop talking.
0: Is this a kids' movie?
1: It's a kids show.
2: Is this a Tim Mountford special?
1: Yeah, it would be. Our new audio producer loves tunes like this.
0: Mount, do you want to buzz on and tell us what the song is?
4: Just that one.
0: Yeah.
4: Just.
0: Market.
2: No, they. I think they do it in the supermarket.
1: Yes, they do.
0: The whole movie.
1: No.
3: What does Bumbaleo mean?
0: Stop taking the bait.
1: It's a fun word.
3: All right, here's your second song.
1: Oh, Carrie. It's Carrie. Mysterious Girl, and it is, what's his name?
0: Peter Andre.
1: Are we working together or separately here?
3: Yeah, you've worked together on both of these so far.
0: Yeah, I'm happy
1: this
0: to help.
1: This will be a team game today.
2: Bumbaleo means swing.
0: Oh. Swing. Oh, no, that's Mysterious Girl.
3: All right, song number three.
1: Oh.
3: Tommy.
1: You know, it's not Puff. It's not, what's his name?
0: Nate Dogg?
3: Yes.
1: Is it not Snoop?
0: And is it Hotel Motel?
3: It's not Hotel Motel.
1: Can you play it slower?
0: Is it East Side?
1: No.
0: Oh, Tommy.
3: Yeah.
0: It's Warren G. Is it Regulate?
1: Oh, what a song.
3: Regulate.
0: With Nate Dogg.
1: Nate Dogg. Was Nate related to Snoop?
0: Nate Dogg's most famous lyric is "Smoke weed every day," and he's no longer with us.
1: Oh.
0: So maybe don't. You know?
3: Song number four.
1: Oh, that song. Marshmallow?
3: It's not Marshmallow.
1: Oh, there's a money. I know.
0: Can we hear? Can Daz come back a bit slower in the car?
3: It goes really well with chocolate.
0: Is it the same?
3: Reese's Pieces?
1: Peanut butter. Galantis? No, yes. Peanut butter jelly. What are they meaning there?
3: I don't know.
1: What are you spreading like peanut butter jelly?
0: I think me. I think you're spreading me like I'm peanut butter jelly.
1: Do you prefer to be with honey or jam?
0: Your legs is the message we got from Roger.
1: I think we knew that. Thank you, though.
3: All right, your last song.
0: I did not hear that one. Tell Macca to just spin the Tarana around but a bit slower.
1: Oh,
0: Tommy.
3: Tommy.
0: Yeah, it is Daft Punk. Get Lucky.

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18: It's the one and only
19: Carrie Bickmore
3: and Tommy Little.
19: This is Carrie and Tommy.
4: Yeah, yeah, yeah.
9: Well, if you haven't seen these boys, you probably don't have Instagram or TikTok. They are massive. 1.2 million followers on Instagram, 1.6 million on TikTok. They are swag on the beat. Jack and Isaac, get over.
6: What a reception.
14: Stoked to be here under the bright lights.
9: It's so exciting to have you here. Should we get to business straight away?
7: Yeah, let's just get to the smart-ass toilet paper.
6: Okay, sure.
2: Get the business out of the way.
6: Sure. Which is what we do on the toilet.
9: When you first announced that you were bringing out a toilet paper, it wasn't a natural fit in my mind. Like, it wasn't like, oh, I knew this was coming.
6: Yeah,
9: I was like, it's a great pivot, but I'm interested in where it came from.
7: But did it come?

0: from lockdown time?
1: We started in lockdown. That was the reason we made our first video, is because we were so bored. We said, let's meet at a Coles and hang out and look at the lack of toilet paper on the shelf. That's how bored we were.
0: Oh, because there was the toilet paper. Yes.
2: We wanted to save it for ourselves.
1: Right. Yeah, yeah, yeah.
3: So that bird. Yeah. You can't trust the media.
1: I know. Yeah, yeah, yeah. Hence being on it. No. Yeah. But that was how we started. And that sort of started the train of swag on the beat. So it's like this full circle moment. And now we're...
0: You're filling
1: our
0: those empty shelves with your own
1: with
0: toilet.
1: Our own stuff.
2: Yeah. Only 5 years too late, but the shelves are stocked.
0: But you know what? Yeah. The virus might be gone, but our bowel habits remain. So,
2: ain't that the truth?
3: Mm-hmm. Does this mean you're secretly hoping for another pandemic? So there is a panic buy up of smart ass.
1: I mean, there was a little bit of panicking with what's happening in the Middle East, a little bit. So
3: is it moving on to the toilet paper?
1: Yeah, it did affect sales in supermarkets in that way.
0: Or hantavirus, the cruise ship virus that's spreading.
3: Yes,
0: maybe that'll come down here and then we'll all be happy. Yeah. What is celebrating the arrival of a virus?
4: Awful happening in the world that could boost your sales.
0: since we are doing such a great ad, what is different about your toilet paper to regular toilet paper?
2: Well, I mean, for those who can't see, the visual is a big difference. It's bright red. It stands out. But mostly the main difference is ours is it's recycled. It's fully recycled and made in Melbourne, made in Australia. Yes. But unlike some other recycled brands that...
1: The one you're thinking of?
2: They usually come from overseas and are very, very coarse and very rough on the tush. But ours, despite being recycled and made locally, is of the utmost quality.
0: I'd like to have a copper feel, please.
3: So for Carrie and I, we talk about this often on our show. We've both got delicate sphincters.
1: this is the product for you.
3: Is this for us?
1: Absolutely.
2: How good.
1: So Carrie, 85% of the toilet paper market is virgin products, aka cutting down trees.
3: Yes.
1: And the other 15%, and the vast majority of that 15% is recycled, comes from overseas. So this is kind of the only one that is available, really, that is made here and is recycled.
3: How wonderful. Yep. It's on topic, but I don't know if you would get it asked all the time. Mm. What's your favourite term for toilet paper? Because mine's shit tickets.
2: Oh, yeah.
1: Shit tickets is up there.
2: Tough to go past.
1: Hold that thought because we'll have something to do with that in a few months, maybe.
4: Oh.
1: So we can't say much more than that.
2: I like bog roll.
4: Bog roll's good.
2: No messing around, you know. Yeah, bog roll. You can't dress it up any which way. That's what it is. It's a roll for the bog.
0: Now, when you walked in before, you saw that Tommy was doing a Rubik's Cube.
1: Mm-hmm. Yeah.
0: And we were saying that was his past obsession. And his new obsession is poetry. So if you didn't know, he's decided to become a poet. He's been doing things like, after his shows, taking people into toilets and locking the door and then reading them poetry.
3: This is a good collab. I sit on the toilet when I read it and at the end of a poem, because people don't know they don't rhyme, they're not very good. So to signify the poem is over, I flush the toilet.
2: Nice.
3: Oh, I don't know if you guys are looking.
1: We can do a little bit of a collab. Yeah.
0: Yes.
1: Our first ambassador.
2: Yeah.
1: Our first official smart ass.
0: Do you want to give them a bit of your poetry?
3: No, I think
1: should have told us, because we do a little bit of that ourselves in our vulnerable moments, and we could have had a vulnerable
0: moment. Do you actually?
1: Moment. Yeah.
0: Like together or separate?
2: Mostly separate.
1: Mostly separate, but we do it.
0: What sort of poetry do you write?
1: Autobiographical. You're speaking about what you're going through or what you're thinking about.
0: Do you rhyme? Yeah, see, that's the bit that I think he's missing.
1: I am pentameter as well.
2: Yeah, we were more interested in Shakespeare in school than probably the rest of the class. I found it interesting that, like Jack said, the iambic pentameter, which is the structure of the rhymes and the syllables in Shakespeare's writing.
0: Do you know about that, Tommy?
3: No, I was glad because I obviously knew, but I was glad you clarified it
0: Can you bring for us, see, what happened the other day is we went up in a hot air balloon. We were up in tropical North Queensland. He decided to start reading some poetry to the group of people on the balloon.
1: Really?
0: When we talked about this on air the other day, we didn't...
1: Literally, yeah.
0: We didn't read any on air. It was quite funny because he kept doing the burner every time. Oh. So he'd had to keep stopping for the burner to make sure we didn't crash. But we never, the audience, even listening, never got to hear your one on...
1: Please tell us.
0: Was it socialism or was it capitalism? Read the boys some of your poem on capitalism.
1: Do you write with a quill and a pen, or do you do it on your notes app that you're getting out now?
3: I do it on my notes.
1: Okay.
4: Because it's very arty.
1: I was hoping you were maybe wearing a tuxedo and a bit romantic.
0: And he pretends he's vulnerable. He's not. He absolutely
4: He has a beautiful little opener that goes along with it as well. That's the sound of poetry.
3: You don't know that.
0: Yeah. So give us lean into it like you did on the balloon.
3: This is tough because I wrote this, but I can't say it.
1: Why? Do you want me to read it?
3: Oh, if you can read it.
1: Yeah.
3: Because
1: I'd be honoured to.
3: Physically, you'll soon realise why.
0: He has trouble with
1: that's long.
3: Yeah, it's real long.
0: We don't

0: need all of it.
1: I'll read.
2: Is it because it's too raw and it's too it makes you too emotional?
3: It's because it's based on a tongue twister.
1: Okay.
2: Oh, okay.
1: Physically.
2: Cancel me like by proxy,
3: right? No.
2: Okay. What's the name of the poem?
3: It's the first line is the name of the poem.
2: Okay. This is Capitalism Comes for Everyone by Tommy Little.
3: Yes, thank you.
2: I see what you've done. She sells seashells by the seashore. It's a good hobby, but she really wants to sell a few more. So she sets up a seashell shack by the foreshore, got a square for customers and a tap by three or four. She sells shells by the bag full with sales aplenty. She bought a shopfront on the main street before she was 20. Now she sells shells at the Shell Warehouse galore. She imports them by the truck from the nearest seashore.
0: Well done. Well done.
2: I had a piece of gum in my mouth that was absolutely causing a havoc as well.
3: So you know that realization that you had then when you were trying to read it? I had that when we were at 3,000 feet and there were strangers and I was reading it out loud.
2: You've got a better exit plan at 3,000 feet if you really muck it up, I suppose.
0: So what's next for you guys? What are you working on the moment that you're excited about?
2: Well, we are in the whirlwind of this.
3: We should say Smarter Story Paper is now available at Coles stores.
2: It's in every single Coles across Australia right now. We couldn't believe it really because it was 6 weeks after we started the company and we got a call from HQ and they said, come in. So we put on our best suits, which is a rash vest really for us. And now it's in there and it's actually the promotion period start right now. So if you see it in store today or across the next few weeks, we're very, very, very competitive on price as well. So you get high quality because we're celebrating the start of company.
3: Aussie, get it.
2: Aussie, support
3: smart
2: Australia.
3: Smart ass toilet paper. Yeah. Get it. And usually if you say stick it up your ass, that is an insult for something. But this product, you can
1: please,
3: well, actually, don't stick it up your ass. Stick it around your ass.
2: Dabble the ass with it. Just more poetic, actually, which is in keeping with the theme of the show.
0: We are joined by Jack and Isaac, Swag on the Beat. We are going to do something fun with you up next in keeping with your toilet paper. It's a special segment we do. Would you mind sticking around?
1: Please.
2: We've got time, yeah.
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0: The best bits.
3: Yep, Jack and Isaac are with us. We had a bit of poetry reading before. We're discussing your toilet paper, Smart Ass Toilet Paper, which is available now in Coles.
4: Before we get to the segment, can I just ask one more question?
3: Sure.
4: Because I think it's controversial, the spelling that you've gone with.
5: Because
4: it's Smart Ass. Mm-hmm. A-S-S.
5: Mm-hmm. Yep.
4: But do you say Smart Ass or do you say Smart Ass?
5: As fellow poets,
4: yes,
5: we are probably more inclined to use A-R-S-E. In our text and when we write things. But we asked people, and we got people, friends of ours and peers or whatever, type into their text messages at the top ASS and ARSE, and it tells you the number of results. And overwhelmingly, the people that we know and we're associated with use ASS.
3: Mm. Also, it means you can go big in America too.
5: Maybe there was a little wink, wink, nudge there as well.
3: Yeah.
5: A lot of assholes over there, let me tell you.
3: Let's do this.
6: Time for Scat Chat.
4: Boys, have you ever done a bit of Scat Chat before?
5: No. Is Scat
7: done some in scat,
5: place of another
7: done
5: word?
7: Some chat, keen to combine the dudes.
4: You're two great loves.
5: Is it Louis Armstrong's the best ever at it? Scatting?
4: Scat. Well, I now don't know his name, but you know the Scat Man, the song. Have you ever seen him just freestyle?
7: Oh. I actually have seen that, yeah. It's a beautiful thing.
4: It is.
7: Okay. And I mean, also scat can kind of mean.
5: That's what
3: why we're doing this segment with you. We're aware.
5: It takes us a bit longer. We're just finding out the name about the product today. So,
3: okay, let me start. Bear with us. We're at the bar, obviously, with the toilet paper. Always good to have it with you. What is your favourite way to answer the phone?
7: Well, I think due to the... Oh, sorry, I'll keep the dulcet tones for the scat chat. Due to the rising amount of scam and telemarketing calls, my tactic when answering the phone now is to just be silent for 5 seconds and then wait for the inevitable lack of response or a computer asking if it's me, in which case I hang up.
4: I think your dulcet tones were wonderful. I had trouble discerning them from your normal tones. When you said, let me just switch it up a bit, and then continue to talk exactly the same.
7: Maybe that's a brag. I'm saying I'm naturally dulcet.
4: But did you know that's called a Japanese negotiation, what you're doing on the phone?
5: Oh.
4: So a Japanese negotiation is where you say nothing. Mm. And so the other person goes, I'll give you $100, and you say nothing, and they go, fine, $150. And you say nothing.
5: Wow.
4: You're doing it with hellos. Yeah. I've never come across it before. I think it's wonderful.
7: Yeah. At the end of it, I'm selling them the new energy plan.
5: Expert negotiator.
3: Right, you want to take the next question?
4: Yeah, sure. Jack, I'll go with you. Have you ever, this is early years stuff when you were a young man, did you ever practice kissing? And if so, on what inanimate object did you practice?
5: I never thought I would say this publicly.
3: That's what happens in Scat
5: Chat. It's vulnerable. It's very vulnerable. And the dulcet tones of the jazz behind really helps you get there. But there was a time when I was 14, probably in my parents' bathroom, and I was, maybe it's kind of a normal thing, is I was trying to kiss the mirror.
4: Learning
5: how to kiss. And like, that's people do that. But then the thing that my sister saw as she was walking past and still says it to me often is I retracted from the kiss and I went, wee. I clicked my finger and pointed like finger guns for people who can't see. And she still says that to me today, and she doesn't even live in

0: country, and she'll just send me one of these.
1: Have you done that when making out before? Just
0: the- I think I'm really glad, Carrie, that I did it before I had a real event, because the person would have said, okay, we'll never speak again.
2: Or are you surprised because you saw yourself in the mirror looking back and doing it? Are you surprised that the girls don't do that back to you?
3: Yes.
0: That's the Japanese kiss where they do it first, right?
3: Were you surprised how warm a human was when you got to kiss them?
0: Yeah. You're not soft and metallic at all, hard and metallic at all, yeah.
1: All right.
0: Anyway, thanks for making me say
1: that. Two more quick questions. When you go to the cinema, mm-hmm. you know, go to see a movie, mm-hmm. do you find yourself, if you've got to shuffle down,

0: appears to be numerous occasions and working out what is the most recent.
1: What's the most appropriate one to say?
2: No, we don't want appropriate. We want an answer to the question. When was the last time?
1: I think it. What counts as scatting your pants, I suppose, is the question.
2: Mm. You tell us.
1: Any amount, I'm going to say any amount.
3: If you needed the toilet paper, you're selling.
1: Okay, great.
0: If an item was thrown out.
1: Yeah. Mm. I'm going to say I was really, really sick around COVID time. Around COVID time, I was really sick.
2: With COVID so or without COVID?
1: With COVID.
2: Oh.
1: And, yeah.
2: And you shat yourself.
1: Yeah.
0: I had one. Weird because I've had COVID 3 times. And
1: you're still clean.
3: Yeah. I had one probably a little bit more recently that was from some pizza the night before that I think can only be the reason for it. But I couldn't bring myself.

0: Exactly. I blindly...
1: Are you on TP money? That's stuff you can do.
0: Blindly didn't check the undies, scrunched them up, put them in the bin, and I'll never know for sure, but that's probably the closest.
2: Well, boys, we really appreciate you being here. As we said, Smart Ass Toilet Paper is now available in all Coles stores. Make sure you swallow. Actually,
1: what a way to end.
2: And while you're at it, make sure you swallow swag on the beat.
0: Thanks, boys.
3: Thank you so much.
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3: On the road with our friends, Carrie, Tommy, road trip in Queensland. Wheeling here, wheeling there, we're on a motorhome adventure.
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4: If you have entered to win a $5,000 family holiday to tropical North Queensland, one of the most beautiful places on earth. 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If you haven't entered, unfortunately, you are too late. But Bickers, should we call our winner now?
5: Let's do it.

0: Hello, Edwina speaking.
1: Hello, Edwina. How are you?
0: Yeah, I'm good, thank you.
2: When was the last time you took a holiday, Edwina?
0: Oh, my God. Is that Gary?
2: I don't very much sound like myself at the moment, but it is.
0: Oh, my God. What have we won? What have we won? Oh, sorry. I'm in the car with my girls and they have no idea.
3: What have we won?
1: It's okay. Girls and Edwina, I can tell you about the amazing trip that we went on at the start of the week. We went up to tropical North Queensland. We went on the Pacific Coastway, Australia's Holiday Highway. We took in some amazing adventures. We went on a jet ski crocodile tour. We went bungee jumping. We used the pedal carts at the Ingenia Holiday Park.
2: We had a really good adventure.
1: We had a really good adventure. We even went hot air ballooning over the Atherton Tablelands. And the great news for you guys is that someone, one lucky family, are going to win a really good adventure of their own worth $5,000.
0: Oh, my gosh. Mm. Wait, did we win?
1: Who's
2: Edwina, what are the name of your girls?
0: I've got Maddie, who's the one that's in tears, and Harriet in the back.
2: Well, Maddie, Harriet, and Edwina, you've won a $5,000 holiday.
1: Well, you don't get to say that anymore because you guys just won a trip of a lifetime.

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4: Tis that time of the week. If you ever see your favourite sporting team play and they're up by a lot going into the fourth quarter, obviously some of the stars sit out. You don't want to risk them injury, and that is when the bench players get a go. And this is that time of the week. It is over to our producers. Producer Kieran, I believe you will bring some today.
5: Yes, we went to Queensland this week.
4: Yeah, wonderful time.
6: Fabulous.
4: Beautiful
6: Fabulous.
4: Tropical North Queensland.
5: Beautiful up there.
6: What have you got today that you'd like to pitch to us?
5: So I've got a new feature that I think we should do every week on the show.
4: Do you keep using the word feature instead of segment?
5: Yep.
4: Yeah.
6: Yep.
4: This could be a feature
5: I've
4: segment.
5: Just worked in television, so it's a feature. A lot happens in a week in the news, in your lives.
4: Yeah.
5: So I've gone with a new segment called this. Okay.
6: What? Good I can't there. Hear what that is.
5: It says, "Who's that girl?"
6: Okay.
5: And on the screen in front of you, on front of you is a Zoom screen. Mm-hmm. Now, this person has either been in the news or have walked into your life this week.
4: I love it.
5: And you have between five and seven questions, see how long we go for, to figure out who this person is.
6: Is it a girl or a

0: And if it's seven, it's probably going to be too long. So I'm saying six. 6 degrees separation. That works.
1: That works. Oh. 6 degrees of separation.
2: We've written that in the segment
0: write
2: already.
0: Write that down. Yeah. Mystery caller, take yourself off mute and say hello.
3: Hey, Kerry and Tommy. Any chance you remember me?
1: Ooh. Sven from the jet ski. No, that wasn't his name.
4: Why don't you ask a question, Kerry?
1: Are you over 30?
3: No, no, definitely not.
4: Such a creepy question.
1: I've worked it out, haven't I, already? I'm on it already.
4: Carrie,
1: I know that voice anywhere.
4: If it's the person.
1: Why am I suddenly being creepy?
4: I know.
2: Suddenly?
4: Especially when you got him to like narrow down his age and he's younger and you're like, okay, game on here. Our anonymous caller, are you over the age of 20?
3: Yes, I am.
4: And where do you originally hail from?
3: I'm from the United Kingdom, Great Britain originally. Oh.
1: I'd like to ask a more pointed question because I think it is our gorgeous jet ski instructor from the other day. What was his
4: name?
1: Don't
4: get
0: help.
4: We're
0: going to have to guess the name.
1: Oh, I've got to remember. It started with eight. Hans.
4: No. Did Carrie and you, and keep in mind this may not be the person we're thinking about, but did Carrie and you indulge in some chatting when you two were separated from the group? Or was it just jet skiing or was there some talking involved as well?
3: I think it was mostly jet skiing.
1: Thank you.
3: She did hand me a phone at one point to take photos, but yeah, nothing other than that.
1: Unfortunately, he didn't turn the screen on himself. There was
4: me.
3: I did take a couple of selfies for you.
1: Did you? I didn't see any of them.
0: Mystery caller, you can turn on your camera, but they need to guess your name.
1: No.
4: I know.
1: Well, he'd remember because he's good with names. I'm good with faces but terrible with names.
4: Do you want me to give you a hint, Carrie?
1: Yes. Did it start with H?
4: It started with the opposite of a start. What's the opposite of a start?
1: A stop.
4: Mm. Keep going.
5: In a race.
4: Didn't need your help.
1: Finish.
4: Sure.
1: The end. Finish.
4: Yeah.
1: Starts with an F. Finn.
0: Finn, turn on your camera.
4: Finn, just for us, how old are you, Finn?
3: I'm 23, 24 in July, so not too far off 20.
1: Good stuff.
0: No, can I tell you the best part about Finn?
4: Yes.
0: Finn, can you reveal your surname?
3: It's actually True Love, all one word.
4: You're Finn True Love.
3: That's not a joke, yeah.
1: That's ridiculous. No one has a name.
2: Oh my God.
1: True love.
2: Carrie found true love in Queensland.
1: Jet skiing. Who would have thought I'd find true love jet skiing?
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0: at me and have my face look like their face and not be some botched version of whatever the f*** is going on out there right now.
1: Oh, you should be 24 again.
2: Also, give an Oscar to, I assume that's Amy Poehler's grunt in the background, but Amy Poehler, who would be 30 years older than Billie Eilish and doesn't want to shut her down, goes like this.
1: Because Amy and I are the botched versions going, all right, lovely. I do like the idea, though, and I do think there is something interesting in what she's saying about you want your kids to look like you, and the more work you get done, the less you look like your children. It is a strange phenomenon, and I think when you're raising girls, God, it's so hard to walk the line between, honey, you do not need to do a single thing. You're the most beautiful thing ever created in this world. And mummy's going to do everything possible to look different. Like, it's a really hard line to walk.
2: Yes, but I think she goes too far in all of it. But saying that I'm excited to age, I don't think anyone has ever, regardless of your stance on doing work, I don't think anyone goes, I can't wait till this starts to fall apart.
1: I do think, though, that I'm looking at Evie at 11, right, and she cannot wait to go through puberty. She keeps asking me when it's going to happen. And it's only having spent how many years getting my period, I'm like, oh, my God, if only you realize you don't want this to come. Yeah. But you know, when you're younger, you always want to be older than you are. Like, that's just nature. You think growing up is the greatest thing ever.
2: Yes.
1: It's not.
2: Also, Evie's 11?
1: 11 going on like 16.
2: But Billie Eilish is 24.
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11: There's nothing quite like being a tourist, trying delicious food, catching live music, but instead of getting on a plane, just head to the award.

0: studio. And I said, Tommy. That sucks.
1: I'm so shit.
0: It's not even funny.
2: I know.
3: No, it wasn't. It was funny because when I came in to work, they told me they'd done it. And I thought, that's just mean. But as I watched you scurry around and get in a flap, I enjoyed it far too much. And then suddenly I was in on it as well.
0: I reported it to reception and everything.
3: Oh, we watched. You went to all the different departments asking.
0: I showed Jules a photo on the website of Camelback to show exactly what water bottle
2: what we were looking out for. And I apologise, Sammy, because I honestly
0: just... shit prank.
2: I honestly forgot. I just forgot.
3: He forgot that he'd taken it.
2: Yeah, it meant to be 5 minutes and I was going to tell you straight away.
3: Anyway, you've got it back now for the weekend. You can carry around your water bottle.
0: I have a drink out of these Povo glasses that everyone uses.
3: How often do you wash the top of your water bottle?
0: Probably once a fortnight. So probably not too often.
2: Double that.
3: Is that true? That's disgusting.
0: What?
3: I wash my girls' water bottles from school every day.
0: Oh, I've never
1: washed mine.
0: Yeah, there'd be people that wouldn't do
3: the
0: it for
3: the bit that
0: months.
3: Goes into your mouth, you don't wash.
2: Let's not forget, Kieran wears the same pair of underwear for 3 days straight. including 3 gym sessions.
3: What about when you guys then kiss your partners and you haven't washed the water bottle that you've been drinking
0: I reckon
3: out?
0: My partner out there, Zoe, washes her water bottle less than I wash mine.
4: He's right.
5: Oh. And yours is a straw one.
3: Yeah. I just run the teat off under it.
5: Oh, so you don't even wash yours?
2: Oh, are we doing how often do you wash your teats?
3: I wash mine daily, thank you very much.

0: 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All red flags. Hi, I'm Amy Burr from Bloomers Lawyers. We specialise in helping people get the compensation they're entitled to.
1: If a work injury has you feeling blue, you know what to do. 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When the sun

0: three-way system. Look at my system.
1: What is it?
0: It's just bags by the
1: door. Boxes of stuff.
2: What's an entryway system?
0: So, like, people normally have a spot, like a little hallway table that has a round bowl for their keys. Oh. And as soon as they come in, that's where the keys go. There's a coat stand or a hat stand. That's where there might be a place to put your school bags.
1: You have what appears to be an Under Armour jacket shoved into a box.
0: Yeah, I'm giving away some of my clothes, taking them to the Good Sammy's.
2: How long they've been there?

0: because they're trying to get him to come too.
1: Forgetting that we were recording this for radio and needed some audio. Kizzy, what happened? What did it feel like?
2: I think my brain was still on the platform when I was tackling. Because I don't... All I remember is the whoosh of air and then that's it. And then by the time I'd caught up, I was like, oh...
0: Do you think you...
1: But you don't draw breath in normal life. How did noise not come out of your mouth?
2: I don't... What do you mean I don't draw breath? What does that mean?
1: Like you talk all the time.
2: Thanks for the feedback.
0: do you think maybe you did pass out for a second?
2: No, I genuinely think my brain couldn't comprehend what was happening.
3: So could you hear us going, Karen, are you okay?
2: And I thought I was responding, but I don't think
1: I did. Isn't the sound involuntary when you bungee jump? I feel like it would be like just cut... It would be primal.
0: It felt like, Kizzy, and I may have this wrong, but it felt like your reaction was when you have a bad dream and you try to scream and nothing comes out. It felt like you were just like, oh, I'm done here. Like,
3: and just sleep paralysis.
0: Yeah, just flopped about.
1: Did you enjoy it?
2: It was generally awesome, but I just didn't have, like, I don't know what happened.
0: Big shout out to...
2: I generally don't feel like, because they tell you, jump. I don't remember jumping.
1: Did you fall or did you jump?
0: To be fair... Kizzy did not jump.
1: Yeah.
0: When they say jump, what happened is Kizzy buckled at the knees and then they gave him a little nudge just so he didn't fall into the platform and then he crumpled off the edge.
1: Would you say that you'd do it again or?
2: I'd do it again, but I'm not doing any of those fancy moves. It just pushed me.
0: One,

Yeah. I said, are you 80? Well, I'll start by giving you a compliment first. You look great. And then his mate popped up. He goes, he's not 80. And I said, are you not 80? And he goes, nah, he's 79 and a half. He goes, but I'm 80 and a half, and as such, the elder statesman. Anyway, go on with your compliment. So I'm now in the middle of what appears to be a double act. Yes. And he goes, I, how's this? He goes, I am a gym junkie like you.

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0: Marshmallow?
1: It's not marshmallow.
0: I know.
2: Can Daz come back a bit slower in the car?
1: It goes really well with chocolate.
2: Is it the same?
1: Reese's Pieces?
0: Peanut butter. Galantis? No, yes. Peanut butter jelly. What are they meaning there?
1: I don't know.
0: What are you spreading like peanut butter jelly?
2: I think me. I think you're spreading me like I'm peanut butter jelly.
0: Do you prefer to be with honey or jam?
2: Yeah, your legs is the message we got from the producer.
0: I think we knew that. Thank you, though.
1: All right, your last song.
2: I did not hear that one. Tell Macca to just spin the Tirana around but a bit slower.
0: Tommy.
2: Tommy. Yeah, it is Daft Punk. Get Lucky. She's a fun night to the sun. I'm a fun night to get sun. She's a fun
3: night for good fun. I'm a fun night to get lucky. 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
2: Well, if you haven't seen these boys, you probably don't have Instagram or TikTok. They are massive. 1.2 million followers on Instagram, 1.6 million on TikTok. They are swag on the beat. Jack and Isaac, get over.
3: What a reception.
4: Hey, stoked to be here under the bright lights.
2: It's so exciting to have you here. Should we get to business straight away?
5: Yeah, let's just get to the smart-ass toilet paper.
3: Okay, sure.
6: Get the business out of the way.
3: Sure. Which is what we do on the toilet.
2: When you first announced that you were bringing out a toilet paper, it wasn't a natural fit in my mind. Like, it wasn't like, oh, I knew this was coming.
3: Yeah, I was like...
2: It's a great pivot, but I'm interested in where it came from.
5: But did it come from lockdown time?
3: We started in lockdown. That was the reason we made our first video, is because we were so bored. We said, let's meet at a Coles and hang out and look at the lack of toilet paper on the shelf. That's how bored we were.
5: Oh, because there was the toilet paper.
6: We wanted to save it for ourselves.
3: Right. Yeah.
2: So you heard. You can't trust the media.
3: I know. Yeah. Hence being on it. No. Yeah. But that was how we started, and that sort of started the train of swag on the beat. So it's like this full circle moment, and now we're...
5: You're filling those empty shelves with your own
3: with
5: toilet.
3: Our own stuff.
6: And 5 years too late, but the shelves are stocked.
5: But you know what? Yeah. The virus might be gone, but our bowel habits remain. So,
6: ain't that the truth?
2: Mm-hmm. Does this mean you're secretly hoping for another pandemic? So there is a panic buy up of smart ass.
3: I mean, there was a little bit of panicking with what's happening in the Middle East, a little bit. So
2: is it moving on to the toilet paper?
3: Yeah, it did affect sales in supermarkets in that way.
5: That's great. Virus, the cruise ship virus that's spreading.
2: Yes.
5: Maybe that'll come down here and then we'll all be happy. Yeah. What is celebrating the arrival of a virus?
7: Awful happening in the world that could boost your sales.
5: since we are doing such a great ad, what is different about your toilet paper to regular toilet paper?
6: Well, I mean, for those who can't see, the visual is a big difference. It's bright red. It stands out. But mostly the main difference is ours is it's recycled. It's fully recycled and made in Melbourne, made in Australia. Yes. But unlike some other recycled brands that...
3: The one you're thinking of?
6: They usually come from overseas and are very, very coarse and very rough on the tush. But ours, despite being recycled and made locally, is of the utmost quality.
5: I'd like to have a copper feel, please.
2: Yes. So for Carrie and I, we talk about this often on our show. We've both got delicate sphincters.
3: this is the product for you.
2: Is this for us?
3: Absolutely.
6: How good. Okay.
3: So 85% of toilet paper market is virgin products, aka cutting down trees.
2: Yes.
3: And the other 15%, and the vast majority of that 15% is recycled, comes from overseas. So this is kind of the only one that is available, really, that is made here and is recycled.
2: How wonderful. Yep. It's on topic, but I don't know if you would get it asked all the time. Mm. What's your favourite term for toilet paper? Because mine's shit tickets.
3: Shit tickets is up there.
6: Tough to go past.
3: Hold that thought, because we'll have something to do with that in a few months, maybe.
7: Oh.
3: So we can't say much more than that.
6: I like bog roll.
7: Bog roll's good.
6: No messing around, you know. Bog roll. You can't dress it up any which way. That's what it is. It's a roll for the bog.
5: Now, when you walked in before, you saw that Tommy was doing a Rubik's Cube.
3: Mm-hmm. Yeah.
5: And we were saying that was his past obsession. And his new obsession is poetry. So if you didn't know, he's decided to become a poet. He's been doing things like... After his shows, taking people into toilets and locking the door and then reading them poetry.

0: obviously knew. But I was glad you clarified it.
1: Can you bring for us, see, what happened the other day is we went up in a hot air balloon. We were up in tropical North Queensland. He decided to start reading some poetry to the group of people on the balloon.
2: Really?
1: When we talked about this on air the other day, we didn't...
2: Literally, yeah.
1: We didn't read any on air. It was quite funny because he kept doing the burner every time. Oh. So it would, like, he'd had to keep stopping for the burner to make sure we didn't crash. But we never, the audience, even listening, never got to hear your one on...
2: Please tell us.
1: Was it socialism was
3: capitalism.
1: It on capitalism? Read the boys some of your poem on capitalism.
2: Right. Do you write with a quill and a pen or do you do it on your notes app that you're getting at now?
3: I do it on my notes.
2: Okay.
4: Because it's very artsy.
2: I was hoping you were maybe wearing a tuxedo and a bit romantic.
1: And he pretends he's vulnerable. He's not. He absolutely loves it.
4: He has a beautiful little opener that goes along with it as well.
5: Whoop, whoop. That's the sound of poetry.
4: Just art.
3: You don't love it.
1: Yeah. So give us, like, lean into it like you did on the balloon.
3: This is tough.

0: had a piece of gum in my mouth that was absolutely causing a havoc as well.
1: So I, you know, that realization that you had then when you were trying to read it, I had that when we were at 3,000 feet and there were strangers and I was reading it out loud.
2: You've got a better exit plan at 3,000 feet. You could really muck it up, I suppose.
3: So what's next for you guys? What are you working on the moment that you're excited about?
0: Well, we are in the whirlwind of this.
1: Sorry, we should say Smarter Story Paper is now available at Coles stores.
0: It's in every single Coles across Australia right now. We couldn't believe it, really, because it was 6 weeks after we started the company and we got a call from HQ and they say, come in. So we put on our best suits, which is a rash vest, really, for us. And now it's in there and it's actually the promotion period starts right now. So if you see it in store today or

0: happened. 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

0: from your normal tones. When you said, let me just switch it up a bit, and then continue to talk exactly the same.
1: Maybe that's a brag. I'm saying I'm naturally dulcet.
0: But did you know that's called a Japanese negotiation, what you're doing on the phone?
2: So a Japanese negotiation
0: is where you say nothing. Mm. And so the other person goes, I'll give you $100, and you say nothing, and they go, fine, $150. And you say nothing. Wow. You're doing it with hellos. Yeah. I've never come across it before. I think it's wonderful. Yeah.
1: At the end of it, I'm selling them the new energy plan.
3: Expert negotiator.
4: Right, you want to take the next question?
0: Yeah, sure. Jack, I'll go with you. Have you ever, this is early years stuff when you were a young man, did you ever practice kissing? And if so, on what inanimate object did you practice?
2: I never thought I would say this publicly.
4: It's what happens in sketch.
2: It's vulnerable. It's very vulnerable. And the dulcet tones of the jazz behind really helps you get there. But there was a time when I was 14, probably in my parents' bathroom, and I was, maybe it's kind of a normal thing, is I was trying to kiss the mirror.
0: Learning
2: how to kiss. And like, that's, people do that. But then the thing that my sister saw as she was walking past and still says it to me often is I retracted from the kiss and I went, way. I clicked my finger and pointed like finger guns for people that can't see. And she still says that to me today, and she doesn't even live in the country, and she'll just send me one of these.
4: Have you done that when making out before? Or just the-
2: I think I'm really glad, Carrie, that I did it before I had a real event, because the person would have said, okay, when they're speaking again.
1: Or are you surprised? Because you saw yourself in the mirror looking back and doing it. Are you surprised that the girls don't do that back to you?
0: Yes.
2: That's a Japanese kiss where they do it first, right?
0: Were you surprised how warm a human was when you got to kiss them?
2: Yeah. You're not soft and metallic at all, hard metallic at all, yeah.
4: All right.
2: Anyway, thanks for making me say that.
4: Two more quick questions. When you go to the cinema, you know, go to see a movie, do you find yourself, if you've got to shuffle down into your seat, giving people your front bum or your back bum?
1: Ooh. I think if the previews have started, they're getting my regular back bum so I can watch the previews as I go.
2: Even more selfish, coming late and then stopping other people from watching as well. Yeah.
1: And if the previews haven't started, I think I like to do a little bit of just pre-movie eye contact with all the people in my row just to gauge the vibe.
0: Preview of your row.
1: Who have we got here? Just quickly, I'll shuffle past you. Okay, seat 1A. Yeah, okay, that's a potential rowdy bunch. Might need to throw some popcorn later. You just got to scan the area, know what you're up against.
4: Nice. And finally, and we do have Jack and Isaac here from Swag on the Beat promoting their new toilet paper, Smart Ass Toilet Paper, available now in Coles. I think this question is pertinent. Mm. Would you like to ask it? Would you like me to?
0: Well, you insist that I ask this question every time, but I'm more than happy to.

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0: links between Canberra and Sydney.
1: A funding boost for the CSIRO has been welcomed by the ACT's independent senator, with the federal government putting an extra $387 million towards the National Science Agency. The funding over 4 years will go towards tech upgrades and research. It comes after thousands of people signed a petition put forward by Senator David Pocock calling for more support for the CSIRO. A bunch of local parks and reserves are closing, so hundreds of feral deer, pigs and goats

0: The virus outbreak have now been evacuated from the vessel. The four Aussie citizens are from Queensland and New South Wales, and there's also a permanent resident. They're not showing any symptoms and will arrive in Perth tomorrow night.
1: Climbing cash, climbing $1,000 every week at your Canberra Labor Club.
0: A loss at home for the Green Machine in the NRL, going down to the Panthers 30-18 at GIO Stadium yesterday. Raiders coach Ricky Stewart says this week's bye comes at a good time for the side after a tough run with injuries for the Green Machine.
2: My staff and players, the way they've got up after last week and then again this week after four games in the 18 days have been incredible. I'm super proud of them, and it's a big effort, but we definitely need the bye.
0: In yesterday's other match, the Storm defeated West Tigers 44-16. And in the AFL, Melbourne had a 32-point win over West Coast, while Adelaide defeated Richmond 98-61, while the Giants took a 14-point win over Essendon on Saturday arvo.
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9: Yuma and good morning. I'm Kate Rice. Two Labor MLAs have written to the owners of Big Splash asking them to make every effort to reopen the slides at the water park too. The owners have committed to getting the 50-metre pool back open by the start of November. If the slides can't be reopened at the same time, Yvette Berry and Tara Chain have asked the owners to let the community know why and also to publish an independent assessment of the condition of the slides. The local property council hopes there's ongoing funding for infrastructure in tomorrow night's federal budget. Executive Director Ashley Berry says there's a couple of key projects that come to mind.
10: Things like the convention centre and particularly investment in something like a stadium, which we know has been on a lot of Canberrans' wish lists for far too long.
9: They're also

0: with a second-half try and nailed all five conversions. Raiders coach Ricky Stewart says he made the difference.
1: I mean, Nathan wins that game. Nathan wins that game on his own tonight. That's how good a player he is. I was super happy with how we played. I thought we played really well.
0: And the Brumbies have snapped a three-game losing streak with a 32-15 win over Western Force in Canberra on Saturday night. It was a dream Super Rugby debut for local talent Chris Mickelson too, who scored in his first match. The Brumbies have a week off with the bye before taking on the Waratahs.
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0: Thank God it's Monday.
1: That's what they say.
0: You don't hear that a lot. But it was just, it was too big a weekend. And luckily we've all got our work to go back to so we can just dial it down a notch and have a little rest. Now, I know employers don't want to hear it framed like that, but happy Mother's Day yesterday. Producer Chelsea in for Gabby this morning. Hello.
1: Hello, good morning.
0: You and Baby Wes did an amazing job at the Mother's Day Classic there at the starters line. You got all the waves, the runners off to start with, and then the different waves of walkers. What,
1: yes,
0: a couple of thousand, 3,000?
1: Yeah, there would have been 3,000 kind of overall, if not more. Yeah, we were told that there was 900 to 1,000 just walkers, and we had people starting a 10K run 2 hours before that.
0: Incredible.
1: So yeah, it was a beautiful morning as well. Canberra really put it on.
0: You did a fabulous job. Was there a better morning?
1: Yeah.
0: That was just, weather-wise, spirit-wise, beautiful. Incredible start.
1: It's great.
0: To the Mother's Day. Happy Mother's Day to all the mums for yesterday. I saw your other half, Jared. No offence to Jared. I saw Indy, your dash hound, and because she's distinctive.
1: Yes.
0: I recognised her.
1: So many people went up to her. We always get stopped in public because of the way that she looks. She's a chocolate dapple dash hound. So
0: yes.
1: Her colouring is very rare, but people are always so amazed by her that they ask to pat her or take photos of her all the time.
0: Yes. My girls had asked if they could pat that, dashie, and then I looked up and that dashie was attached to your boyfriend. And so I went over and I was having a chat to him while they were giving Indy a pat. And I don't know, I was 1-2 feet away from the speaker that was positioned at the start line for you.
1: I should have said, what are you guys talking about?
0: That's all I would have heard. I don't know what he said to me.
1: Oh.
0: He could have been saying the kindest things.
1: He did say that he tried to have a conversation with you, but because that speaker was so loud.
0: He was aware of the speaker as well.
1: Also aware
0: he was so casual about it. He's just yeah, mate, and I'm just going to talk to you like this. I'm just having a bit of a chat. I'm just and I didn't say, I can't hear you. I stupidly spoke. So we could have had two different conversations.
1: I wonder what you were talking about.
0: We don't know. I don't know. I was saying something to him and he was saying something back. It went for a period and then fortunately the race started.
1: Good.
0: And I said, I got to see you later.
1: Got to go.
0: We understood that, So great to see everybody yesterday. Thank you to everyone who joined the Gabby Army and the thousands literally who supported the research for ovarian cancer and breast cancer research there, which is what the Mother's Day Classic is all about. Just a great start to the Sunday and a great end to the weekend in just a second. Benedict Barney. Benedict Cumberbatch isn't in the news often enough. But when you go just fighting on the street, you're in the news. That's a tip for any struggling star that needs a bit of free publicity. I don't think Benedict Cumberbatch is struggling. But why is he fighting on the street? We'll find out next on 104.

0: $10,000. We're playing for it in just a second. And don't forget to listen out for that code song that you would have got a sneaky card. If some person came up to you and just slipped you their card yesterday, if you were going to the Raiders Pennies game, it's cool. Have a look at it. It's got a song named on there. It's, you know, only you know that song, you and a few other people. If you do know the song and you're the first to let me know that it's been played this morning, 13 10 60, $500 cash. That can happen any time between now and 9 o'clock. It's Rod and Gabby on Hit 104.7, minus Gabby this morning, producer Chelsea in the Gabby seat. Ashley Nolan joins us. G'day.
1: Hello.
0: I'm going to need to go through this a few times across the week because it's going to be confusing for people. Producer Chelsea, your last week, congratulations.
1: Thank you. It's been so much fun here.
0: You're moving north.
1: I am. I'm moving up to Queensland.
0: A lot of us, as Canberrans at this time of year, go, gee, I need to get to Queensland.
1: Everyone that I speak to on the phone over the last couple of weeks, I'm like, where do you want to go? They're like, on a holiday.

0: I didn't think we'd have Benedict Cumberbatch. Otherwise, and you're going, who, you know, we all know the name.
1: Yeah.
0: I know him as Doctor Strange. Do you know him as any other character?
1: I know him as Sherlock, mainly.
0: Sherlock.
1: Yeah.
0: Right. Okay.
2: But I don't know him.
0: Oh, really? Yeah. Whoa.
2: When you said this, I was like, I don't know who this guy is.
0: Oh, really? You know Doctor Strange?
2: Like a movie?
0: Yeah, that guy. I've just popped him up on the screen there. You don't recognise that guy?
2: No.
0: He's involved. He turns up on Spider-Man. I mean, he's Doctor Strange.
1: I think it maybe 10 years or so ago, he was really, like, hot right then.
2: He's hot right now.
1: Yeah.
0: He's still a handsome bloke, but there's a tipping point between heartthrob to handsome middle-aged gent. Or Doctor Strange, as he's known. Why would he make... He doesn't have a movie or anything. Why is he making news today?
1: No. So he's making news because he has come unstuck on the roads of London and he has been involved in a road rage incident.
2: What?
1: He had a row. He was on a bike and he had a row with another cyclist last week with a... it's alleged the actor ran a red light on his bike and the guy behind him on the bike was not happy about that and they had this big screaming match.
0: Okay, so he's not the instigator. When we think of road rage, we go, who's the instigator and who's the victim? Is he the victim or is the runner of the red light, is he the instigator?
1: Well, yeah, good question.
0: And, I mean, everything, it doesn't matter whether or not you're Doctor Strange or you're just Joe Bloggs, people, they see an argument, and they start videoing.
2: Yeah.
0: And at some point someone's going, hang on a second, that's Benedict Cumberbatch.
1: Yeah.
0: I don't know if we can hear any of this argument.
1: I think we can. I have to say I just realised I haven't checked if there's any swearing in there.
0: Let's see. Let's run the gauntlet. Your first day in the new role. Let's roll the dice. 13 minutes in.
3: I am listening to everything you're saying. 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
3: you're
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3: Lying. I was behind you the entire time.
4: Dude, you blatantly abused me.
0: Okay. So... old mate who's just said, right, I was behind you the whole time. I'm accusing you of doing this. Benedict Cumberbatch, for whatever reason, is particularly defensive. I mean, if you do it, you just go, oh, well, yeah, you know, like I misread it or mind your business or whatever. Like he did the wrong thing, but he's very defensive. He's trying to justify running the red line. Benedict Cumberbatch. All right, and he's walking over to him now and they're exchanging some... I don't know where Benedict Cumberbatch's bike is, but he is walking around with the helmet, which tells me obviously he had the bike at some point. But the camera's too far away now. And now they're having a bit more of a barney. You're deluded. Okay.
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0: them. I love birds.
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0: Yeah. Bird watching.
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2: It's 19 past 6, the top this afternoon, 20 right now. It's 6 degrees and in the next 10 minutes, Dear Chelsea. It's a new segment.
3: I like that.
2: Well, I think historically there's always been a dear someone or other.
3: Yeah, there always is.
2: In magazines. I don't know.
3: I should have a Dear Chelsea segment in a magazine.
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3: Yes.
2: It's happening in the next 10. A relationship over? Dear Chelsea, what do I do next? The answer to that in the next 10.
0: Simple as ABC. 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
2: 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Param in Queanbeyan. Do you remember those dear whatever, you know, columns in the magazines?
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2: 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And you're with the rest of us. You never did it.
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3: 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Or the radio. They get people to send in their stories.
2: Right.
3: Digitally now.
2: Right.
3: Not.
2: Well, stick around for that in the next 10. You might want to call through and, you know, hit producer Chelsea up with a conundrum. But you've got a conundrum of your own. You need to get 10 out of 10 and you're going to get $10,000. Do you play along with this when you're listening at home?
5: Yes, I do.
2: How do you normally go?

0: definitely not.
1: Well,
0: you can drive on both sides. That's what I like about a garbage truck.
1: Oh, that's a smart point.
0: Something you can change: gears, guitar strings, garbage bag, a magazine, girlfriend or glamour, and something sharp, glass or a grater. But
1: not to worry,
0: that's Perry. Okay.
2: Yeah, like no I said, problem.
1: Some days it needs to go click, and make sure you have another go another day, and hopefully it does.
2: Will do. Thank you so much.
1: There we go. No worries at all. We'll do it again. 8:15, $10,000 back on the line with the Killers now, 23 past 6. Jason Statham may not have checked out the back window of his new place. Think about something that maybe the real estate guy should have disclosed.

0: us today on the show, Sam Fisher touring Australia. The city's gonna break my heart. Very few artists are so talented that they can go and hang with Guy Sebastian vocally. And so a lot of people going to see Guy Sebastian were given a very pleasant surprise when Sam Fisher strode onto stage.
1: Yeah.
0: Very excited to see him visiting Canberra, and he dropped a new single over the weekend. So I look forward to catching up with him. Well, Westlife are back.
2: Yeah.
0: Why Westlife?
1: They're doing a national comeback tour.
0: Okay. Westlife, one of the boys from Westlife was Delta's live-in other half for many years.
2: Which one was that?
1: One of them.
0: One of the handsome blonde blokes.
1: Oh my God, this is my first tap dance solo song.
0: Well, Westlife covered it. So, what other stuff did they do?
2: Brian McFadden.
0: Well, we must see if Westlife in their reunion tour or whatever they're doing are going to swing by town as well. Did they only have covers? There must be something else they had.
2: No. Yeah, that's the one I think of, when I think of them.
0: It's not a very deep back catalogue to fuel, you know, a tour. But they don't care. They're doing it.
2: Oh, Flying Without Wings. Did you already play that?
0: I don't have that, so we'll see what we can do, see if Westlife are going to join us on the show with their comeback tour as well. But Sam Fisher's our guest today. He's going to join us just after 8 o'clock, and we've played our first round of Rod and Gabby's $10,000 Alpha Bucks. So we'll have another go at that just after 8 o'clock as well. Lots coming up. Ask producer Chelsea, your relationship's over? It's something that you might be able to use in future. Hopefully not. Hopefully if you're in a relationship, everything's tip-top. 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

0: priorities in tomorrow's federal budget. That's according to the Canberra Business Chamber. CEO Greg Harford says there's also a couple of other things that would really help local businesses.
1: First is getting the instant asset write-off into law as a permanent fixture of the tax system. Many of our members are telling us they'd love to see an extension of the energy rebate to help households and businesses.
0: The ACT's independent senator has welcomed extra federal funding for the CSIRO. More than 300

0: it's really important to undertake the work.
1: The five Australians on the cruise ship at the centre of the Hunter virus outbreak are about to come home. The four citizens and a permanent resident will be separated from other passengers on a flight due to arrive in Perth tomorrow night. They're not displaying any symptoms from the rat-borne disease, while experts insist the risk to the public remains low. And Donald Trump has warned Iran will be laughing no longer as the US considers Tehran's response to its latest peace proposal.
2: Climbing cash, climbing $1,000 every week at your Canberra Labour Club.
1: Another injury blow for the Raiders, with Simi Sasangi forced out of yesterday's clash with a shoulder injury. It's reported he'll go for scans during the week. The Panthers took a 30-18 win over the Green Machine, while in yesterday's other match, the Storm defeated West Tigers 44-16. And it was wins to Melbourne over West Coast and

0: In the meantime, producer Chelsea's advice. Dear Chelsea.
1: Advice hotline.
0: Yeah, if you ever got a problem, write a pen a letter.
1: Yes.
0: And post it to producer Chelsea. And if it's something about relationships being over, then there'll be an answer.
1: There will be. No, and this next one is all about when you are in a relationship and it just doesn't go your way, and then you keep continuing to date and things just keep getting worse and worse. What do you do next?
0: Then this is the difference between you and I. I would say give up.
1: Don't ever give up.
0: Right, I'm hoping that's not the answer because it's a real dead end if it is.
1: No.
0: Okay, what do you do? The answer after Zara Larsson on Hit 104.7. I live my day.

0: Life, Zara Larson with Rod and Gabby minus Gabby this morning. Producer Chelsea in Gabby's seat. It's 104.7 with the top this afternoon of 20 degrees. We'll take our 7. Felt like we were going to go below 0 today, but we'll take our 7, that's for sure. Seeing a lot of the TV networks promoting their budget coverage start tomorrow night. And I just received a note from Sky News saying, starting tonight. Can you imagine anything more torturous than 24-hour countdown?
1: The newsrooms would be loving it. They have to.
0: Actually, no one has physically left the newsroom today. Call it a coincidence? I don't know what to tell you. We'll catch up with her very soon and give you a shot at playing for cash with Rod and Gabby's Pick the Riff in a sec. Can you pick the riff? First things first, you've got some advice for people who might find themselves in that spot where a relationship's over and you're plugging away.
1: Yes.
0: You're out there going, well, I want to be in a relationship.
1: Yes. No, this story comes from, I like this music.
0: This is Dear Chelsea.
1: Yes, Dear Chelsea. This story comes from a woman who, after a string of really bad relationships and an 11-year marriage and a divorce, she has decided to buy a $37,500 custom engagement ring and marry herself.

0: damn it.
1: What?
0: Oh, I thought it was advice we could use.
1: You can use it. Don't buy yourself a super expensive engagement ring.
0: No, we can't use that
1: but
0: at all.
1: The moral of the story is that she is off to marry herself because she is the only person that she trusts.
2: I got some news for her.
1: What?
2: This is why she's divorced.
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0: Okay, I got emotional.
1: Didn't like it.
0: Her ex-husband didn't like it.
2: Yeah. I can only imagine what harebrained scheme she was bringing into the relationship.
1: She's wearing the same dress that she wore to their wedding, to her own wedding, so...
0: Out of jail, mate. That's all I'm going to say to him. All right. Good luck to her. If she's happy and he's happy, then that's terrific.
1: Yeah, sure.
0: All right, we got there. Pick the Riff. This is a new one today. 131060. If you can identify the song by title and artist, we'll give you $50 cash, a lazy pineapple to start the week. Let's take a listen to a new snippet of a riff.
1: Oh, I don't know. Go again. Oh. One more? Oh, it's like it just needs that little bit more.
0: And that's the idea. If you know that little bit more in your mind's eye, in your mind's ear, in your head, 131060, you'll win the cash next. It's gonna be
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6: The Monaro Highway moving well both directions between Lanyon Drive and the Federal Highway this morning. No dramas along the Federal. It'll take you 26 minutes from Eagle Hawk to Collector. 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

0: 11 minutes until 7 o'clock, 7 degrees, the current temperature, 20 to the top this afternoon. We love it when you're part of the show. 131060, anytime anything's happening in your neck of the nation's capital. Or 041 777 1047, be part of the show if you'd like to text through. Thank you for the texts asking about Jason Statham's problem at the back of his house. We will get to it in just a moment. But first things first.
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0: Producer Chelsea in the Gabby seat and Peter in Charney. How was the weekend, mate?
3: Good, mate. Yourself?
0: Yeah, pretty good. How was Mother's Day? Did you do anything?
3: Caught up with her, had a bit of a dinner and the usual family stuff, which was very nice. Oh,
0: good,
3: nice.
0: Man. Very well done. Yeah. Well, let's see if we can win you $50. Good karma to you. You've earned it. What do you think this song is? I'm going to play you a new one today. Just a little snippet of a riff. Here we go. What do you reckon?
3: I reckon that's Michael Jackson Thriller.
4: Oh, that does sound like that.
0: Oh, it sounds...
4: That actually does.
0: It sounds like a few songs, doesn't it? It's not. Oh. It's not that one. Keep having a think. I'll play a slightly longer version tomorrow. We'll jackpot to $100, but you've given me a good excuse to play Michael Jackson Thriller, so let's do that at least anyway.
3: No worries, guys. See you.
0: Good on you, mate. Travel safe. Peter and Charney leaving the cash for you tomorrow. But the gift of MJ's Thriller.
4: So good.
0: This is a way to start your day. 10 to 7 with Rod and Gabby on Hit 104.7.

0: these hours. I can't because it's on during, like, these hours.
1: Early.
0: Have you ever done that?
1: Yeah. So when we first had Connor Lane, which is nearly 13 years ago now.
2: Wow.
1: Yeah. That? Yeah. Well, all the different cinemas have the mums and bub screenings.
0: Yeah.
2: What is it, like 9 o'clock? 9 a.m.
0: It was 10. Like
2: 10. Yeah.
1: 10. Yeah. And you go and there's, you know, you accept there's going to be some crying babies because it's, yeah. And the lights go half dim and
2: yes.
1: The volume isn't as loud.
2: Oh.
1: And it was a success until one day I went to the now levelled Capitol Theatre in Manuka. And they just must have forgotten to press the mums and bubs button because it went to full darkness. And it was, I don't know, Thor was in there. It's hard to keep up with all those ones that Thor's in.
0: Yeah.
1: And his brother turned up. What's it, Loki, and the explosions. I mean, you've never heard anything so loud. And so
2: everyone's running out there with their babies over their shoulder.
1: More

0: 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Search Bloomers, spelt B-L-U.
1: Alex Jesolenko, Josh Bruce, Evney Blackaby, three champion footballers and three of thousands who have proudly worn the East Lake, Manuka and Southern District colours. In 2026, East Lake celebrates 100 years of serving the community as a foundation club. On June 20, we'll celebrate with our centenary game at Manuka Oval, followed by the centenary gala dinner. There won't be another occasion like it in our lifetime. 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
6: Yuma and good morning, I'm Kate Rice. There's a renewed push to see the slides stay at Big Splash, with two MLAs writing to the operators of the water park. Yvette Berry and Tara Chain asking them to make every effort to reopen the slides too, as well as the commitment to get the 50-metre pool on the site back open by November. If the slides can't be reopened then, they've asked for more info on why that's the case and for updates on how work is going at the site.

0: That's nude. Wow. And they've already put the deposit down. Yeah.
1: Yes.
2: Oh, look, I'd expect Jason Statham. He seems like a pretty thorough guy. I expect he would know.
0: To strut any stuff down there as well.
1: It could be a conscious decision, of course.
2: Yes.
0: It could be.
2: Producer Chelsea's nailed it.
0: Yeah.
2: You go, well, who would be more confident, stark as malarkas than Jason Statham? You know, like he's an action star. He's in fantastic shape.
1: Mm.
2: And I would expect also, I don't know if this is his desired result, if he

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0: spotted cute male at Raiders Gungahlin. Hoping to find a guy I spoke to at the main bar tonight. You, in your 30s, wearing a light brown flannel, black jeans, light brown hair, and a bit of facial hair. Me, the girl in the brown knit jumper, trying to meet someone the old-fashioned way. We spoke briefly at the bar, and I'd love to actually grab a drink sometime if this sounds like you. Please comment so we can maybe link up. What are your thoughts on this?
1: Well, we're on Facebook, so it's not the old-fashioned way. But I understand that she's trying to meet a guy that she spoke with at a bar.
0: This actually works, and I can see, like, because I've heard of stories where people call out on social media to try and find someone that they've met. I usually see it in video

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0: is back on the news. Always right on 104.7 once again. Ashley Nolan leaving the newsroom and joining us full-time in the producing zone. And producer Chelsea saying, well, I'm going to Queensland and don't expect to see me again. You'll visit again.
1: I'll pop in.
0: Right.
1: When I do a lap of Australia, I'll come back to Canberra.
0: Like every second Canberra in this time of year, she's going to Queensland. The difference is...
1: I'm not coming back.
0: You're staying on the sunny coast, and it's hard to argue with that. Your last week with us, mate.
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0: and
3: Debbie. Rod and Gabby.
0: Getting our money's worth with producer Chelsea in the Gabby seat today. And we love it when you're part of the show anytime. 131060 call or text 0417771047. Sarah says, so what's happening with the bloke Chelsea stalked? Now, if you're just tuning in, that sounds worse than it is, or does it?
1: No. Oh, I don't think so. I think that this was very reasonable of me to do this. So this was a tradie that was working at my old workplace. Right. And I was like, oh, he's cute. I kind of want to try and know who he is. I wanted to have a stalk on social media so then I could suss him out to see if he could be a potential partner.
0: You don't want to see this guy's, you know, married with 10 kids.
1: No, and or if he had a girlfriend. You've always got to check if they've already got a girlfriend or not before you go and shoot your shot because that's embarrassing.
0: Yeah, so it wasn't stalking. It was preemptive quality control?
1: Yeah, it was. No, anyway, so a couple of my work friends ended up chatting to him without me knowing, but I had already pre-stalked him, so I already found him. So these guys were too late. So I'd already found him because I went through his work's Facebook page. I found a photo of him. His friend commented and said his name, and then I ended up finding him on Instagram.
0: Okay. And so then you found him independently.
1: I did find him independently.
0: Right.
1: And I did click the follow button on Instagram because he was private and I needed to see the account. Right. And then I left it and I was like, okay, I'm not gonna do anything. Hello.
0: What's that? Oh, that's an ad from something.
1: Well, that just sounded like perfect timing.
0: And it was weird that the start of that ad was hello. That was haunting and terrifying. Anyway, I don't know what it is, so I've just turned that fader down. You just continue.
1: Anyway, no, he, I then left it and I was like, oh, if he wants to message me, he will. Like like I've seen him at work every day this week because he's been a tradie at work. Anyway, he sent me a message and said, hey, Chelsea, how are you? I accidentally left my hoodie at Nova today. Would you be able to hold on to it and I can grab it from you when we catch up for a coffee?
0: This is your first what? Okay, the hoodie thing was bold.
1: I know.
0: And I'd already, hadn't finished listening to the sentence.
1: No, so
0: when we catch up for a coffee?
1: Yeah, so he said, I accidentally left my hoodie today. Would you be able to hold on to it? And when we catch up for that coffee, I'll grab it off you.
0: Who's this guy? What's this guy's name?
1: His name's Devin.
0: Of course it's Devin. Devin sounds like a smooth customer.
1: Yeah, he
0: is. Hi, Devin here. So you got to go on that coffee, don't you? Someone this smooth.
1: Yes, no doubt.
0: Devin.
1: Yeah. Unfortunately, the coffee date didn't happen and I do still have his jumper.
0: Well, fortunately for your current relationship, it didn't go so well. An idiot. He sacrificed a jumper for nothing.
1: Yeah, he did. No.
0: Okay.
1: I burnt it.
0: That's what. If you text anytime, 0417771047, your question's answered.

0: Jezza from Canberra spotted it, the tuning card song that just won him $500. It pays to listen all the time. And then also when you see someone in a 104.7 T-shirt go, you got any of those tuning cards?
1: Mm.
0: Because if they do, it could win you cash. Jezza from Canberra going to the Raiders game to see the Pennies, obviously knock us off yesterday. Probably wasn't the party he was focused on. $500. Well done.
1: $500 on your Monday.
0: Yeah. That was the song we were listening out for this morning. 18 minutes until 8 o'clock. Producer Chelsea in the Gabby seat. It is Rod and Gabby going for 20 this afternoon. 9 degrees this morning on Hit 104.7. And if you missed the $500, it's okay. You'll have a shot at 10 grand with Rod and Gabby's $10,000 Alpha Bucks at 8:15. You were on this show a few seasons ago.
1: I was.
0: Farmer Wants a Wife.
1: Yes.
0: You were really looking for love.
1: I was.
0: You left. Yeah. They forgot to tell that part on the TV. It looked like you'd been kicked off mysteriously in the middle of the night.
1: No, it was at a farewell dinner. They're called farewell dinners. Right. And, yeah, I went home at the last one before they went to the final decision.
0: Right.
1: So.
0: And he wasn't for you. He's a listener, by the way. He's listening now. He's a lovely guy.
1: Yes, yeah.
0: And he's married.
1: They're not married. They're together still. And yes, they do have a baby.
0: Terrific news.
1: So beautiful.
0: So that's worked out well for everyone. You're in a great relationship. It's all cool.
1: Yes. No, everything works out. But I am heavily invested in all of the seasons after me.
0: Mm.
1: And the new one is about to start. We don't have a start date yet, but I'm assuming it is going to come after My Reno Rules that is currently playing on Channel 7. But all
0: Which can't end soon enough.
1: Yeah, come on.
0: What a anticlimax that's been.
1: I don't even know what stage of the Reno they're up to.
0: I don't

0: Boys, you're not going to do any manual labour.
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0: Sounds like a city girl to me.
1: Yeah.
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0: All the other girls start crying.
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0: How will that work out for her with this? Well, if he's scared enough,
1: yeah,
0: it could work out for her.
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6: Some light congestion building along William Hovell Drive southbound past Belconnen Way. A little sluggish on the Monaro Highway northbound at the Lanyon Drive roadworks. Phillip, a bit of patchiness along Hindmarsh Drive between Tuggeranong Parkway and Yamba Drive. And in Harmon, Canberra Avenue traffic building eastbound approaching Kendall Avenue North. 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

0: the Biebs. Yukon, 6 minutes until 8 o'clock. Is that the part of Canada he's from?
1: Yukon?
0: Yeah.
1: I don't know.
0: What is it like? How many provinces in Canada? I'm asking questions that we haven't done any research
1: on. Yeah.
0: Anyway,
1: I was about to get Google up.
0: It's like a state.
1: Okay, let's go with it.
0: Yukon. Nevertheless, there it is with Rod and Gabby on Hit 104.7. Minus Gabby this morning. Producer Chelsea is in 20 to the top this afternoon right now. It is 9 degrees. And earlier this morning, we began the research to see whether or not there is actually an Australian stone skipping championship. It appears there is not.
1: Mm.
0: And as the nation's capital, it makes sense that we should have the national championships here. I think let's just go to Ashley Nolan in the producer zone. It's the first time I've done this. See if this works. Come in, Nolsey.
2: Hello.
0: Oh, there we go. Wow,
1: hello.
0: It's beautiful. Which is it? It's the motherland. It's your home country that's doing this.
2: Yeah, for the first time.
0: Okay, so the first annual stone skipping championships are taking place in New Zealand.
2: Yes, the first national comp.
0: Okay, I've learned that the world championships are held in Scotland.

0: The side. Surely you're going from the side. It's a side throw.
1: Yeah.
0: It's an indoor cricket throw. Oh,
1: damn it. Guys, this is really hard.
0: It's not.
1: Maybe I'm just more of a brute. Like, if I saw a rock,
2: I'd just
1: pick it up and see how far I can throw it.
0: Yeah.
1: As opposed to skipping it.
0: I think we've accidentally found, perhaps, our new purpose as a city. Because tell me about the lake. Is it like glass out there?
1: Yeah, it's pretty much not moving.
0: Yeah. And so
2: you shouldn't be having an issue.
0: You shouldn't. So when you're skimming on the coast, sometimes you get a beautiful glassy morning, but a lot of the time you get a bit of chop. And so it's a wild scene. And if it skips off, if a little wave goes up and it's a disaster. If there is ever to be a national stone skipping championship in Australia, it should be held, ironically, at an inland city. This is the most controlled environment, Lake Burley Griffin. And so you can see Baby Wes there at the Yarralumla Beach. And what if someone can outskip you, which seems very easy, what do you win today?
1: If you can somehow manage to outskip me, I'll give you a Good Berries voucher.
0: $50 worth of frozen custard. All right, last one, mate. One more go.
1: Okay, here I go. Oh,
0: nah,
1: my God.
0: That's the worst thing I've ever
1: heard. I'm back in the bin.
0: You know what? I've rethought it. To save people getting out of their car, just go up to the car park and just hand them the voucher through the window, mate. No, make it.

0: Amplify CBR News.
1: Yuma and good morning, I'm Kate Rice. Two Labor MLAs have written to the owners of Big Splash asking them to make every effort to reopen the slides at the water park too. The owners have committed to getting the 50-metre pool back open by the start of November. If the slides can't be reopened at the same time, Yvette Berry and Tara Chain have asked the owners to let the community know why and also to publish an independent assessment of the condition of the slides. The local property council hopes there's ongoing funding for infrastructure in tomorrow night's federal budget. Executive Director Ashley Berry says there's a couple of key projects that come to mind.
2: Things like the convention centre and particularly investment in something like a stadium, which we know has been on a lot of Canberrans' wish list for far too long.
1: They're also calling for ongoing investment in housing by committing to things like unlocking CSIRO land. The Australians on board a cruise ship at the centre of the Hunter virus outbreak will have to spend another night on board. Dozens of passengers from other nations have already been evacuated, but a flight to bring the Aussies home won't arrive there until tomorrow. Donald Trump has rejected Iran's proposal to a US peace plan. The president described elements of Tehran's response as totally unacceptable, saying it offered no firm commitment to curb Iran's nuclear ambitions. And it was a sea of pink and teal at Lennox Gardens near Lake Burley Griffin yesterday morning for the Mother's Day Classic in Canberra. 4,500 people turned out locally for the fun run and walk for breast and ovarian cancer research. Now, Canberra's Fuel Watch, fuel hike got you? VW Electric ID4, now $59,990, drive away at Lennox Volkswagen Phillip. A litre of unleaded will set you back about $1.86, while diesel is sitting at $2.64 a litre.
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1: The Raiders have gone down to the Panthers 30-18 at GIO Stadium yesterday, arvo. Nathan Cleary broke an 18-all deadlock with a second-half try and nailed all five conversions. Raiders coach Ricky Stewart says he made the difference.
4: I mean, Nathan wins that game. Nathan wins that game on his own tonight. That's how good a player he is. I was super happy with how we played. I thought we played really well.
1: And the Brumbies have snapped a three-game losing streak with a 32-15 win over the Western Force in Canberra on Saturday night. It was a dream Super Rugby debut for local talent Chris Mickelson too, who scored in his first match. The Brumbies have a week off with the bye before taking on the Waratahs.
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0: Let's go to Fairbairn. Dylan, what are you doing with your car?
8: Honestly, it's been leaking oil for far too long, so getting it into the shop and updating it. Yeah.
9: Are you driving it?
8: Yeah, driving out on Porter. Yeah, that's it.
0: You got to get around. You know, when you take that in, do you expect them just to fix the oil thing, or they're going to go, guess what, you need a new Johnson rod? And I don't know what a Johnson rod is, so they can tell me that, yes. And I'd go, oh, you better replace it.
8: Yeah, 1,000%. I know there's going to be more problems than just the oil leak, but hey, I never need to do an oil change because I just constantly fill it up. So,
0: great point. The glass is half full of oil.
9: Good, nice. Look at it that way.
0: I was in Sydney for a hot minute on the weekend, and I think I was in Blacktown, and there was a corner shop there. Great area for just old-fashioned corner shops. And it had. Remember, there used to be a shop that you'd take your car to just upgrade the stereo.
8: Oh, yeah.
0: Like, you don't need that now because cars just have good stereos. But I thought, how is that shop still, doing a trade? My stereo's fine. I did not need to pop in. But back in the day, you'd save, you'd go to, for me, I used to work at the hardware store. And you'd work and you'd save and then finally you get to go in there and upgrade from a tape to a CD player in your shoddy old car
9: that
0: you got. Well, that's first car life. All right, Dylan, let's get your $10,000, mate. It's not going to go astray. 30 seconds on the clock. 10 out of 10 will win it for you. We have to take the first answer. You can't use the same answer twice. If you don't know an answer, say pass. We'll come back if there's time at the end. And your time starts at the end. A producer, Chelsea, in the Gabby seat today. She'll give you the first question and take it from there. The letter is P for pow. I've won $10,000.
9: Scared me.
0: Well, that's what it's like.
9: But that is what Dylan's going to say.
0: Are you ready?
8: Yep.
0: Let's do it.
9: Okay, your timer starts after this first question. Name something with feathers.
8: Peacock.
9: An ice cream flavour.
8: Peanut.
9: Something edible.
8: Peanut brittle.
9: A retail store.
8: PJ's.
9: A fast food chain.

0: Pass.
1: A school subject.
0: P.
1: A shape.
0: Pentagon.
1: A word ending in M.
0: Pass.
1: A Johnny Depp film.
0: Pirates of the Caribbean.
1: Ooh.
2: You were flying. That was question 9.
1: You're good at this.
2: You were very good at that.
1: Very, very good. You did have a few passes. We did have a pass on a retail store, which could have been Pet Barn or Pandora.
2: Oh, no, we had PJs.
1: Oh, what's PJs?
2: I don't know. Shop for pajamas. What's PJs, Dylan?
0: I thought of a pub and I was like, as soon as I said that, I was like, yeah.
2: Retail enough. You go in, they sell you stuff.
1: They probably sell shirts and stuff in there as well.
2: Good point. PJ O'Reilly's great point.
1: Perfect. And just a word ending in M, which could have been pram, prom, poem.
2: Crikey.
1: Yes, but gosh, so good. Yeah. 9.
2: You're the man for the job. There'll be $10,000 sometime down the track, mate. Bad luck today, but make sure you have another crack another day and get that car sorted.
0: 1,000%. Appreciate it, guys.
2: Excellent. Travel safe. Dylan, leaving $10,000 on the line. You can have another crack at that tomorrow, 6:15, and we'll turn up with Carrie and Tommy sometime this afternoon and give you one of the answers which reveals the letter for the 6:15 Rod and Gabby's $10,000 Alpha Bucks. 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

0: Fever Dream, Alex Warren, 8:30 news. 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We will get to Knuckles back in the newsroom for Hit 104.7 in just a second. 20 later on, 10 degrees now. But very quickly, we understand that the Rod and Gabby spontaneous stone skipping spectacular that's taking place this morning at Yarralumla Beach is on.
1: This is the autumn. The autumn.
0: With New Zealand staging their national championships, we've learned this morning we don't have one, and as the nation's capital, it makes sense that it's here. Not an officially sanctioned event yet, but Baby Wes putting his arm to the test versus other Canberrans. As an inland city, it'll be interesting to see how we go with the stone skipping. Come in, Baby Wes.
2: Hey, guys. How's it going?
3: Hello.
0: We're very well. So anyone who beats you, one skip takes all. They've got $50 worth of frozen custard at Goodberry's. Who have you got there now?
2: Yes. Right now, I've got Valerie with me. She was on her way into work, and she's here to see if she can skip a stone better than I can. Which
3: and you said, why don't you come on over, Valerie, and give it a go?
0: Whoa, pretty skillsy. Is Valerie, like you, Canberra-born and raised, or is she from the coast?
2: Are you Canberra?

0: born and raised?
1: No, I was, I'm from Cairns.
2: Oh, she has turned up with a...
1: It's the reef there, you don't skip in the reef.
0: Yeah, no, okay, so...
3: Don't skip on the reef.
0: Well, she's a bit like me.
4: The crocs might get your stones up there.
3: That's a great point. All right, yeah. So our challenge is, you know, inland... And hers are crocodiles and too much water with coral. I still feel like it's an advantage for her, mate. Who gets to go first?
0: Would you like to go first or do you want me to go first?
1: I'll embarrass myself first.
0: Okay, Valerie's going to go first.
4: Here we go, here we go.
3: Valerie.
0: Oh, that's two. That's two.
4: Two skips.
0: Two skips. Would you want a best out of three here?
3: That just one, it's fine. You just go now.
4: Okay,
0: here's my turn. Okay, I got three.
4: What? That didn't sound like three.
3: That seems unlikely, mate. You got like one all morning and now you've got three. Okay, it is. She gets to have another go.

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2: Yuma and good morning, I'm Kate Rice. Faster rail links between Canberra and Sydney and money for the new convention centre need to be key priorities in tomorrow's federal budget. That's according to the Canberra Business Chamber. CEO Greg Harford says there's also a couple of other things that'd really help local businesses.
3: First is getting the instant asset write-off into law as a permanent fixture of the tax system. Many of our members are telling us they'd love to see an extension of the energy rebate to help households and businesses.
2: The ACT's independent senator has welcomed extra federal funding for the CSIRO. More than $387 million over 4 years will go towards making sure the agency can meet the longer-term costs of operating science and research infrastructure. ACT Senator David Pocock has thanked the thousands of people who signed his petition calling for more funding for the CSIRO and says while the latest boost is welcome, there's still more to do to back research in Australia. The government admits there are lessons to be learned from the Farah by-election after One Nation's historic victory over the Liberals. And

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3: Whiz Kid Wheel time. Let's go to Girilang. Mythica, what time do you start school? Are you 8:45 or 9?
4: 9 o'clock.
3: Then we are fine. What did you do for Mother's Day yesterday?
4: I made my mom a slideshow.
5: Aww.
3: A slideshow. Well done.
5: That is so nice.
3: What was on the slideshow?
4: A poem about her, and I found some really good images on Google that look like her, so I put them on as well.
3: Wow. That is fantastic.
5: That is so creative.
3: It's very creative.
5: We're creative on our hands.
3: Yeah, very cool. All right.
4: Well, I also made her a bookmark.
5: Oh.
3: And a bookmark. Beautiful work.
5: Very creative.
3: Well, I'm sure she had the best day thanks to you, so that's awesome. Let's see whether or not we can win some cash for you today. To choose the category, I've got the wheel here. Do you want a big spin or a little spin?
4: Small
3: spin, which is good for the wheel because the wheel is hanging by a thread here. Come over to the wheel.
5: Literally.
3: Here we go. Now, a number of the things that slow it down are broken off. And so it's going slowly. And it's also spinning freely because it doesn't have any of the little things. And it is... Oh, now it's spinning backwards. Hang on. And it is...
5: Oh, wow.
3: It's all over the shop. It's science.
5: It's science.
3: How are you going to go at science? Are you good at science?
4: Yeah, I'm pretty good. I read a bit of science books.
5: Oh, well,
3: if you're reading science
5: books,
3: you'll probably be teaching us something here.
5: Yeah, absolutely.
3: All right, $10 per answer, if correct answer. Let's see how we go.
5: Yes, and if you get 5 out of 5, that's $100. So let's start it off with question one. How many legs does a spider have?
3: I'm going to trust you on that.
5: Absolutely. That is correct. Great. All right. That's $10. Question two. What are animals called that only eat plants?
4: They are called herbivores.
5: They are called herbivores.
3: For a bonus point, what are...

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In spite of her absence, but Gabby's iPod Shuffle double kicking off non-stop music for your workday soon. 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

0: cancelled on Cotter Road at Streeton Avenue. Macquarie, Bilconnor Way, quite patchy both ways between Coulter Drive and Garland Drive. In the CBD, Parks Way, eastbound bumper to bumper just past Clunies Ross Street, and still very slow on Commonwealth Avenue in both directions over the bridge. Traffic impacts are continuing in May on Commonwealth Avenue for light rail stage 2A. 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
11: 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I'll say it twice. That's right. 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It's a huge offer. I'll say it three times. 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
1: 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They're back after this.

0: announced tomorrow night are reportedly set to be put on hold until July next year. There's a renewed push to see the slides stay at Big Splash, with two MLAs writing to the operators of the water park, Yvette Berry and Tara Chain, asking them to make every effort to reopen the slides too, as well as the commitment to get the 50-metre pool on the site back open by November. If the slides can't be reopened then, they've asked for more info on why that's the case and for updates on how work is going at the site. And 4,500 people have pounded the pavement on the shores of Lake Burley Griffin yesterday for the Mother's Day Classic in Canberra. Plenty of locals donning pink and teal for the fun run and walk for breast and ovarian cancer research.
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0: Raiders coach Ricky Stewart has praised the efforts of his team in yesterday's 30-18 loss to the Panthers in Canberra. And after recent injuries in the squad, he says they'll be making the most of the bye this week.
2: The bye's just come at a really, really good time for us. And a couple of these injuries that we've got, so they get another week off without missing a game.
0: In yesterday's other match, the Storm defeated West Tigers 44-16. And the Brumbies head into the bye week full of confidence after Saturday night's 32-15 win over the Western Force at GIO Stadium.
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